0: difference. The alternative.
1: The alternative. This is the iconic
2: Sonic.
1: Sonic 1029.

Have you heard of the new pandemic sweeping the nation? Blue dot fever. And no, it's not a weird Smurfy version of the chicken pox. This actually refers to low-selling concerts. Sonic 1029, I'm Lauren Hunter. Basically, the interwebs came up with this term referring to shows with a lot of unsold seats on Ticketmaster because those seats show up as blue dots. So if there's a lot of them, your show has blue dot fever. And this is taking over the world, too. There's a lot of high-profile artists that have had blue dot fever and canceled shows as a result, like Post Malone and Jelly Roll, Pussycat Dolls, Meghan Trainor. I guess the only cure for blue dot fever is Discountra, a once-daily pill that lowers your concert ticket prices. It's really all it would take, I believe. Concert tickets, they're expensive these days. And so is everything else. And we need money for all of it.

1029. Sonic 1029.

Sloan on Sonic 1 and 10.9. I'm Lauren Hunter. And have you ever put something out online that became weirdly popular? I won't lie, when I first created the petition to get the city of Edmonton to make a small building called the Nathan Fillion Civilian Pavilion in 2019 in honor of Edmonton actor Nathan Fillion, I never dreamed

Edmonton to make a small building called the Nathan Fillion Civilian Pavilion in 2019 in honor of Edmonton actor Nathan Fillion. I never dreamed that 30,000 of you would sign that petition and that Warner Brothers would see it and get the cast of Nathan's movie, The Suicide Squad, including Margot Robbie, to react to it in a video. That was wild to me and still is to this day. But this next Sonic song is kind of like that because it was originally released in 2025 as a bonus track to a 21 Pilots album. This track was only meant to exist for a week. That's all the band wanted to do. But within that week, it became so popular, it got 1.5 billion streams on TikTok. So naturally, the band was like, I think we should probably release this as a single. So that's what's happened with Drag Path. This is New Music Discovery from 21 Pilots on Sonic.

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Sonic 1029. I'm Lauren Hunter, and if you've ever accidentally popped a tire, you know how expensive it can be to get new ones, right? I remember a couple months ago, I was rolling through a Shoppers Drug Mart parking lot and happened to randomly drive over a house key. Not my own, just somebody who randomly dropped theirs in the parking lot, and boom, my tire popped instantly and went, yeah, it was totally dead, and I had to get my husband to come and change my tire for me. Fun times. It was a week before my wedding. It was cool. I was totally not stressed whatsoever. Maybe I was a little bit. But we want to help get you some brand new tires for free, because the Gardner Andrews Show this week is hooking you up with a brand new set of tires from our friends at Lube City. Just be listening at 7:30 a.m. tomorrow and Friday, and you could win that brand new set of tires. Good luck.

0: New music discovery from Cameron Wickham, Kingdom of Fear on Sonic 102.9. I'm Lauren Hunter, and here's the cool story of why Cameron Wickham had someone tattooed live on stage at the Junos this year. So if you don't know, that was like a big headline-making thing. And we actually tracked down the lady who was tattooed on stage during Cameron's performance. She gave us some interesting insight into why he did this. Do you know why Cameron Wickham wanted someone tattooed on stage during his performance?
1: Yes. Logan, who did the tattoo, Logan Morrison, he has done a lot of Cameron's tattoos. He designed a bunch of the album and like art for Cameron's music. So it all came full circle.
0: How big of a flex is that to bring the guy who has done your own tattoos on stage to perform with you? I kind of love that. It's Death Cab for Cutie now. This is I Will Possess Your Heart on Sonic.

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0: Did you know that Jared Leto of 30 Seconds to Mars has a new movie coming out in like 3 weeks? And almost nobody knows that he's in it. My name's Riley. This is Alternative Edmonton, Sonic 1029. He's playing Skeletor in the new Masters of the Universe movie that opens June 5th. And I think nobody really notices that he's in it because they covered him head to toe in CGI. And he's even doing a fake voice. Skeletor kind of talks in like a British accent. Or like a vaguely British accent in this movie. And I think that's kind of wise by the studio to make it less clear that Jared Leto's in it. I don't say that to be mean, but I am pointing out that Jared Leto hasn't really done a movie that is good in a while. Like, he's got kind of a bad track record as of late in film. So maybe they just thought, you know what, let's just hide the fact that he works here and maybe the movie will work out on its own. Here's Mumford & Sons featuring Hozier, their latest. It's Rubber Band Man on Sonic.
1: When you can't

Talk has been spending some time writing a rock opera, and I am very interested in how that project is going to turn out. My name's Riley. This is Alternative Edmonton Sonic 1029. He's introduced the first song from the rock opera that he was writing as Time Machine, and it kind of is the linchpin, kind of the keystone that holds the whole story together, because he says it's kind of about this character who kind of peaked in high school. He has an old truck that he's driven since high school with a time machine decal on it. That's what he calls his truck. And that's where he goes to sort of remedy.

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0: From Fugazi and Joy Division. To Nine Inch Nails and My Chemical Romance. This weekend is a Resurrection Radio long weekend on Sonic. 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

There's a Green Day movie coming out this summer. My name is Riley. This is Alternative Edmonton, Sonic 102.9. Green Day have a new film called Nimrods that's coming out August 14th. It's got an actual release date now. And it might sound vaguely familiar when I describe it because this was getting a lot of buzz last year. Last year, it had a different name, though. It was, at the time, called New Year's Rev. It's a road trip comedy, so it's not like a biopic about Green Day, although it's loosely inspired by their early days as a band touring around in a van. So it follows a band that isn't Green Day, but they are told that they're opening up for Green Day at a New Year's Eve concert in California. So they go on this wild road trip to get to the show, and hijinks ensue. It's a comedy. I think the name Nimrods is way better than the working title they had for it when it premiered at the Toronto International Film Festival last year. I still haven't seen it, but you and I can go see it when it opens wide on August 14th. Here's Green Day, American Idiot, on Sonic.

To mark the 10th anniversary of their final tour, the Tragically Hip announced today that they're releasing a new live album on August 21st of songs from that tour. You can hear a couple of them already.

You can get a lot of food on Skip, and you can get a lot of food with a $600 gift card to Skip that you could score. My name is Riley. This is Alternative Edmonton, Sonic 102.9. $600 to Skip could get you a lot of pizza, for example, because they've got a ton of different pizza joints on there. And until May 31st, you can get a pretty good damn deal on Skip. With the code PIZZA50, you get 50% off on orders of $20 or more at select restaurants. You can get all the details on how you could win a $600 gift card and the full list of pizza joints that you could use that 50% off code on by going to our website or even in the Seeker app. Just go to sonic1029.com or S-E-E-K-R if you haven't downloaded the app yet. 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

Pigeon Lake Concert Series returns once again this summer. You've got August 27th to 30th at Molehurst Bay and a ton of great bands performing. My name is Riley. This is Alternative Edmonton, Sonic 102.9. You've got the Bluestones. You've got Yukon Blonde. You got Ill Scarlet, Valley, Daniel Wesley, The Royal Foundry, Hotel Mira, and more. 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It's great for the whole family too. Like if you've got young kids and you want to introduce them to concerts, but you also want to introduce them to camping or just give them more experiences, whatever. It's a great vibe for that. You can get all the details at pigeonlakeconcertseries.ca. August 27th to 30th. This band is part of the lineup. It's Hotel Mira, Making Progress on Sonic 102.9.

The 9th annual YEG PIN, Pinball and Arcade Expo, kicks off tomorrow. My name's Riley. This is Alternative Edmonton Sonic 1029. It's a big deal. There's like 250 pinball machines, more than 50 classic arcade games. If you like the vibe of an old school arcade, but you kind of missed that window because they stopped existing many years ago, this is a great way to scratch that itch. It's all going down starting tomorrow until the 17th at Millennium Place, 2000 Premier Way, Sherwood Park. It's going to be rad. 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
2: The Red Hot Chili Peppers scored themselves hundreds of millions of dollars earlier this week. I'm Riley. This is Alternative Edmonton Sonic 1029. They sold their music catalog to Warner Music Group for more than $300 million, or at least that's what the report yesterday stated. There hasn't been an exact figure to narrow it down to how much more than $300 million as of yet, but they were looking for a sale around this time last year, and they were seeking then $350 million. So I feel like that's kind of the upper end and $300 million is the lower end. So somewhere in there, a little bit of wiggle room. Regardless, that's a big chunk of cash. So it's got to be pretty nice to be them right now. Here's the Chili Peppers' Other Side on Sonic.

Sonic's Big Fat Music Survey has been held on for an extra week. That means another chance for you to score yourself $1,000 for telling us how you feel about like 700 songs, including ones like that and ones like this. It's Rise Against, The Good Left Undone on Sonic. 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

The Black Keys' new album, Peaches, has been out for a little over a week now, and if you haven't checked it out yet, do so, because they are going to be in town pretty soon. My name's Riley. 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I talked to Dan Auerbach of the Black Keys about that new album, about how it's not quite a cover album, even though they're not original songs, and everything that led to the creation of this record. 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Here's Tame Impala, his latest. It's Dracula on Sonic 102.9.

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It's Riley. Tomorrow is the big day. Our Kells are going to be in town for the Garner Andrews Show Fun Club going bowling. It's going to be super fun, not only because bowling, but also because our Kells are just fun to hang out with, and because they're playing the first of three sold out shows. And because, well, they're probably going to play a few songs while you bowl. So even if you're not a great bowler and you're part of the Garner Andrews Show Fun Club, you're still going to have a rad time. Maybe I'll see you there. Right now, it's Arkells, their latest featuring Portugal the Man. It's Money on Sonic.

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0: and on the Seeker app.

Last week, we got a whole bonus episode of The Bear. And this week, we just got a bonus scene of Pluribus. It's a good time for people that really like shows that are in their in-between season break right now. My name's Riley. This is Alternative Edmonton, Sonic 1029. The bonus scene of Pluribus isn't as impactful, I guess you could say, as the bonus episode of The Bear. I mean, it's not a whole episode, so you can't expect to get that much out of it. But since it probably will be a while before we get another season of Pluribus on Apple TV, they're kind of throwing us a bone by giving us just a little bit of extra content. It's more or less just an extended version of the scene from season one. And this is where you earmuff it if you really don't want to know anything about the show, but it's not really a spoiler. It's kind of just an expanded version of the scene in which Carol sort of drugs herself with truth serum, for lack of a better description. If you've seen the show, you know what I'm talking about. If you haven't seen the show, good. You don't know what I'm talking about. You can still go in fresh and watch the entire first season. No word yet on when season two is coming, but it definitely is coming. Here's July Talk, Summer Dress on Sonic.

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Muse, Be With You, Alternative Edmonton, Sonic 102.9, it's Riley. That is off their new album, The Wow Signal. It's not out yet. That album doesn't come out for another like month and a half. June 26th is the release date for the new Muse record. Lots of people are really excited about this one who have been longtime Muse fans, because some of the other songs that they've previewed off of this album have the vibe of really early Muse that some fans have been really hungry for a while. I'm interested. I'm intrigued. I'm really looking forward to seeing what exactly they do with this one. You just got to wait until June 26th. Here's a Connelline Crush, All That You Are on Sonic.

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0: My name's Garner. Welcome to the show. It was like something out of a 1970s comedy road film, maybe Smokey and the Bandit, a cartoon, maybe. When I was driving up Gateway Boulevard this morning, it was still dark out, so you wouldn't really notice it, but there was a cop car hiding behind a billboard. You know, like one of those big roadside signs that somebody puts in their parking lot. There was a cop car tucked in right behind that. I didn't know that was a real thing. I thought that was something that only happened in movies and TV shows, but I saw it for myself with my own eyeballs today. Anyway, welcome to the show. Let me give you the numbers here if you want to climb aboard this runaway radio train as we head out of control towards the sleepy village. 10029. That's the number you text. You can send voice notes to that number.
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2: Kenny? There's no time to Google. What kind of animal is Bluey on the show Bluey?
3: Dog.
2: How many L's are in the word ballet?
3: 2.
2: In basketball, what is the most points you can score in one shot?
3: 3.
2: What movie are you watching if they use a DeLorean as a time machine?
3: Back to the Future.
2: Warning, Dookie and American Idiot are albums from what Sonic band?
3: Green Day.
2: If you had $1 trillion and spent half, how much money would you have left?
3: 500 million.
2: On what part of your body would you wear spats?
3: On your ankles.
2: In what inning do fans stand up and stretch at a baseball game?
3: 7th.
2: What's the name of Edmonton's tallest building?
3: The J.W. Marriott.
2: Now we sit around for 13 seconds.
4: Yep.
3: 500 billion, for crying out loud.
2: Yeah. You're marking your own work over there.
3: I am, yeah.
2: See, that would be impressive. Like, if the person left all that time on the clock and then marked all their own work and still came in under 60 seconds, I feel like I'd have to give you $1,000.
4: Yeah, just for being the complete package.
2: Yeah.
4: But yeah, let's mark your work for real here, Kenny. Sure. Let's see how close you got to that $1,000. What kind of animal is Bluey on the show Bluey? You said dog. That's right. How many L's are in the word ballet? 2. Yeah, 2 L's in ballet. In basketball, what is the most points you can score in one shot? You knew it was 3. I think the kids call that a tray. Yeah.
2: What? Do they?
4: What movie are you watching if they use a DeLorean as a time machine? You said Back to the Future. Yep, that's right. Back to the Future 2 and Back to the Future 3 also would have worked. Warning, Dookie and American Idiot are albums from what Sonic band? You knew it was.

0: and then got that white cover that starts
1: comes
0: on
1: out of the pant?
0: Yeah, yeah, yeah.
1: Okay.
0: That's a spat. I'm wearing spats this morning. Look under the table.
1: I'm not going to look at your calves, Garner.
0: Okay.
1: Okay. In what inning do fans stand up and stretch at a baseball game? You said seventh. Yeah, that's the seventh inning stretch. If you had $1 trillion and spent half, how much money would you have left? You've already corrected yourself.
0: Yeah.
1: You said $500 million. It's $500 billion. I think you also could have just said $500 billion and gotten there pretty quick. And then what is the name of Edmonton's tallest building? You went with the J.W. Marriott, the J-Dub as the kids call it. No, that's the second tallest. It's the Stantec Tower right beside it. So a final score, Kenny, of 7 out of 9.
0: But Kenny, thank you for bringing the sunshine and the gambler to the show this morning. I really appreciate
2: it. Thanks for having me. Call me anytime for other requests.
0: Okay. Okay. Have a good day. Bye.
2: Bye.
0: Okay. Well, that's unfortunate. Sonic.

0: May 15th at Starlight Room and May 16th at Midway Music Hall. 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
2: Welcome to the show. My name's Garner Andrews. This is the show that stars you. Yesterday on the show, we were talking about the census, the short form, the long form. Who got the long form? Who got the short form? Did the long form people think they're special because the government's more curious about them? I don't know that that's how it worked, but we just started talking on this show. We should have done the Garner Andrews Show long form census, where we just sort of learn the things about the other people around us, our community, but you're too afraid to ask. Like, you're not going to lean over at a dinner party and go, "Hey, Tom, how often do you change your underwear?" Like, that's not going to come up, and that's certainly not going to come up in the government census. So we just started casually talking about the Garner Andrews Show census. Jana replied this morning, "Underwear change daily. Unless I work out, then two times." Hang on, Jana, why do you do this? Jana puts socks on after pants. No, it's socks first. It's way easier. One of the questions, how often do you change or wash your sheets? Sheets are done every 2 weeks. I put them in the wash before the cleaning lady comes. She makes up the bed. It's money well spent. I also asked, hey, how much money do you make? Because that everybody's interested to know how much your friends are making, your colleagues. You want to know. Jana responds, household income varies as my husband recently retired and he has been doing side hustles. Okay, thank you for taking part in the Garner Andrews Show long form census, Jana. I really do appreciate that. You can chime in too if you like at 1-0029.
1: Sonic

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1: I'm just messaging back and forth backstage here with somebody named Matt, who sent in a picture. Matt bought a bunch of these really exotic flavors of toothpaste. We're talking on the show one day that KFC did a KFC-flavored toothpaste, which, I mean, I love me some fried chicken, but I don't need that in my toothpaste. And now this picture that Matt said, this looks like a collection of high-end flavored toothpastes. For the most part, they look okay. There's an energy drink flavored toothpaste. Red Velvet. I wonder what that is. Pink bubblegum. Yeah, that's fine. Cinnamon. At first, I thought cinnamon was a little weird because that's one of the flavors here. But then, I mean, cinnamon is a great flavor of gum. So maybe it does work as a toothpaste. But the one that I'm baffled by, pistachio flavored toothpaste. Matt, what the hell? Matt responded and said, hey, it's better than you think. Is it? I don't know. I don't feel like I need to be challenged by my toothpaste first thing in the morning. That's one thing. Like when I wake up and the first thing I do is brush my teeth, I want something familiar in there. I don't need anything weird to start my day. But anyway, thank you for sharing the photos, Matt. Those look expensive. Is that like a collector's box they come in? You can send pictures, you can send voice notes, you can send your thoughts, your hopes, and your dreams to the Sonic text machine. It's open 24 hours a day. 10029 is the number.
0: Sonic.
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0: 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All weekend on Sonic. On Sonic.
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1: 1029. It's the Garner Andrews Show, the show that stars you, and it stars Taylor Smith. And the question, what are you learning? You learning anything? You doing anything these days? Or are you just in a fog all the time? Now, Taylor, you're what day are you on?
2: I'm on day 39 of Duolingo. Learning to speak French. Even though I did take French immersion, but French as a second language for 11 years in school.
1: Wow.
2: This is challenging.
1: So you're not good at French, right?
2: No.
1: And that's not coming from a place of, you can't speak, because I can't speak any of it.
2: No, but my son is in grade one now in French immersion, and he's already like lapping me in French.
1: Wow.
2: So I was like, oh, I got to keep up with that kid.
1: Competitive much?
2: Yeah. Yes. Well, I want to help him with his homework.
1: Yeah, I know. And your wife is?
2: She's a French teacher.
1: Oh, okay.
2: So she can just run the show. And they've started having conversations in French,
1: Everything feels like they're talking about you behind your back.
2: I just feel like I'm sitting there with my finger up my nose in a dunce cap.
1: And is it going okay? Like, are you into the conversational part of it? Or are you just learning?
2: I'm currently in step 11. It's the discuss destinations unit. So I can say I am visiting a castle in French. Je visite un château.
1: Now, how about if you were in the streets of, I don't know, Paris?
2: Uh-huh, the rues of Paris.
1: And you were looking for the library.
2: Oh.
1: And you approached a stranger. How would you, because that's what you would do. You would go to France and want to go to the library.
2: Où est la bibliothèque?
1: Bibliothèque, that's a fun word.
2: Yeah,
1: okay?
2: Bibliothèque, discothèque, all the techs. Big fan.
1: I've written some French phrases.
2: Okay.
1: Like, I've written English phrases that I want somebody, I don't speak French. Is there anybody out there

0: who is very, very fluid in French. Mm-hmm. Because I want to send you these three phrases and I want you to voice note them back to me so I can test Taylor on the show.
1: Ooh, okay.
0: Or get you on the show live at like 7:30 this morning. Do we have a French speaking person that's available at 7:30? Because I think it'd be a fun little game. And we could call it Frenchin' with Taylor.
1: Okay. No? I'm going to have to call my wife about that.
0: Who wants to French Taylor? We could call
1: okay.
0: it that.
1: Okay, yep.
0: Does that work?
1: Oui.
0: So if you speak French and you have a good quality phone and you're available at 7:30, text me right now, 10029. Let's set something up.
2: Sonic 1029.

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1: Quickly here. Julia, are you still there?
2: Yep.
1: What time are you supposed to be at work, or do you have to go to work today?
2: I'm at work, but I'm a teacher.
1: Are you already sitting in your classroom right now?
2: Yep.
1: Okay, so here's what we're doing. Taylor is learning to speak French right now with Duolingo.
3: Mm-hmm.
1: He's got a couple of kids who are in French immersion. Your seven-year-old is already fully fluent?
3: Well, he's in grade one. And he's already doing laps around me en français. Yeah. So I got to keep up with him.
1: So Taylor's feeling super competitive with his son.
3: Essentially, yeah.
1: Yeah. So, and he's day 39. And you don't have anyone to really practice with, do you?
3: Well, day 39 in Duolingo, you kind of practice in there. Like, you have to talk to your phone and you listen to some cartoons speaking French and then you answer back. It's a whole thing.
1: Yeah. I've never done it before. I should really try it.
3: I also did take 11 years of French as a second language in school, but none of that really stuck.
1: Okay. So now, Julia, do you speak entirely, or do you?

0: you teach entirely in French all day long?
1: I do. I teach French immersion.
2: Okay. What grade?
1: High school.
0: Oh, no. Okay. So they'd be pretty good.
2: This isn't looking good for me.
0: So what I've done is, Taylor, you have not looked.
2: Mm-hmm.
0: I sent Julia three phrases that she is going to deliver to you in French, and you are going to try and translate them back into English, okay, to see if you can understand what she's saying.
2: Got it.
0: Julia, are you ready?
1: Oui.
2: Yes.
0: Merci. Julia, let's do phrase number one.
1: Je veux ton opinion. Est-ce que ce pantalon me fait des fesses trop grosses?
2: So I'm decent at nouns. Okay. I'm not great at verbs, adverbs, or adjectives.
0: So let's see if anyone on the text machine can figure out what you're saying.
2: Can you say it again?
0: Say it again, please.
1: Je veux ton opinion. Est-ce que ce pantalon me fait des fesses trop grosses?
2: Okay, in my opinion, something about pants.
0: Uh-huh.
2: In my opinion, your pants are too big?
0: Oh.
2: Can I lock that?
0: Oh, no, no. Let's reveal. Phrase number one, I need your opinion. Do these pants make...

0: It's like, do I something?
1: Yeah, yeah.
0: Oh, do I have something in my teeth?
1: Oh,
0: the dent is teeth.
1: Oh, it's so close.
0: Do I have stuff in my teeth?
1: It's a very specific vegetable. Do I have spinach in my teeth?
0: Spinach.
1: You know what? I'm going to give you that one. That was impressive. That was a hard one, I thought.
0: Yeah.
1: What do you think, Julia? Should I give that to him?
2: Absolutely.
0: Yes. Okay, one for two.
1: Okay, French phrase. Where the feature is called Frenchin' with Taylor.
0: Yeah, okay.
1: Phrase number three from Julia. Let's lock it in. What is it, Julia?
2: Salut, inconnu. Je peux sentir tes cheveux.
0: Okay, I got hello and hair. One more time, Julia. This is how I would travel in France, by the way. People would talk to me. I'd say, again.
1: Again?
0: Go again. One more time, Julia.
2: Salut, inconnu. Je peux sentir tes cheveux.
0: Okay, I think it's hello, canoe.
1: Huh?
0: Can I something your hair?
1: Yeah, you're close.
0: Again.
1: But that makes no sense.
0: No, I know, but I'm good at nouns and that's it. So hello, canoe. This is a guess. Can I comb your hair? Oh.
1: Hello, stranger. Can I smell your hair?
0: Okay.
1: Wow. Okay. Hey, Julia, what do you think? How did Taylor do?
2: I'd give him a 50. I'd pass him.
1: You really?
2: He got some of the words in there. You didn't get them all, but you got some of them.
0: Okay.
2: Kind of had the gist of all the sentences.
0: Not bad for day 39 of Duolingo, though, right?
2: Yeah. Not bad at all.
0: Okay.
1: Yeah. And look at this. Julia, the teacher, putting in extra time, teaching, doing stuff on the radio this morning. We appreciate this. I appreciate what you do, Julia. Thank you.
2: Thank you.
1: Okay. Thanks for being on. Bye. I mean,
2: bye.
1: Merci.
0: No, au revoir.
1: Bonjour.
2: Au revoir.
1: Avec la howdy, Nescafe.
0: Okay.
1: Okay, bye.
2: Bye.
1: I practically speak French, too.
0: I'll say.
1: Well, that was fun. I, Frenchin' with Taylor, I don't know, like, we probably need to work on the title, but honest to God, this was a last-minute thing.
0: Yeah.
1: So, it's not super polished. Are any texts coming in?
0: A lot of texts with the right answers, now that I open that up. So we just have a lot of texts that say, hello, stranger, can I smell your hair? Which is concerning.
1: Yeah. Sonic!

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1: Seeker.
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1: Somebody wants to talk about cheese toast. Somebody else wants to continue the discussion of Caesar salad. Do you like it really drippy? I love it when you're finished eating the Caesar salad and there's still lots of dressing left on the plate or in the bowl. I like that.
2: No, I don't like that at all. I grew up in a catering family and had to make giant bowls of Caesar salad on golf courses every summer.
1: What brand of Caesar dressing would you use? Or was it
2: Cisco?
1: Oh, really?
2: Just like big jugs of it. Like literally traveled around with 4-liter jugs of Caesar salad.
1: Could you eat Caesar salad now?
2: If I had to. But yeah. I was on the buffet line, I'll skip it.
1: Really?
2: Yeah.
1: Okay, I gravitate towards that. We were talking about when I was a much younger broadcaster, cutting my broadcast teeth in the rectangular province in Saskatchewan.
2: The Maritime of the Prairies.
1: The Newfoundland of the
2: Newfoundland
1: Prairies.
2: Newfoundland of the Prairies. Yeah. Apologies.
1: And there was a restaurant called The Cheese Toast. It wasn't just Cheese Toast. It was called The Cheese Toast. Mm-hmm. And my wife's cousin actually worked there. And it was a hang. You'd go there in the middle of the night and you'd have cheese toast and drippy Caesar salad.
2: Oh.
1: And it was that was maybe every now and again, if you wanted some protein, you get some dry ribs. But for the most part, it was just cheese toast and drippy Caesar salad. The number of people that texted in and said, oh my God, the cheese toast. Somebody said cheese toast is a big

0: Friday night in Regina. Is it still? I didn't know they had a location there, but they do have one in Saskatoon. Somebody else asked, does anyone else just eat those bacon bits right at, yep.
1: Oh, yeah. Good.
0: We don't have those in our house anymore. We used to, but it became a problem for me because we were talking about the snack you eat while you're looking for a snack. And that was always my thing, is I'd shake some bacon bits into my hand and then lick them out of my hand like a little kitty cat.
1: Oh, yeah. You do have to lick them out of your palm. I forgot about that feeling.
0: Uh-huh.
1: Yeah, the snacks are, they're good.
0: Yeah, what do you call that? Like...
1: grazing snack?
0: A grazing snack?
1: It's the snack you eat while you're looking for a snack.
0: Yeah, the snack you eat while you're on your way to the snack. I've said snack so many times, it doesn't even sound like a real word anymore. You can get in touch with the show here. 10029 is the number to text.
2: This is the iconic Sonic 1029.

0: This is the Garner Andrews Show
1: on the iconic Sonic 1029.
2: Is this the part we were talking about snacks, right?
3: Mm-hmm.
2: Oh, yeah. We were talking about that snack you eat while you're looking for a snack.
3: Yeah, because it's National Crouton Day, and it might be one of the best ones for that.
2: It's been a long time since I dipped into the crouton box or whatever that is.
3: Yeah.
2: So we make our own homemade croutons.
3: Okay. Weird flex, but okay.
2: Yeah, but I do love me a crouton. Oh, yeah, we started talking about Caesar salad and
3: how
2: Caesar salad's at its best when it's all drippy and limp, and the croutons are kind of... It's almost like the Caesar dressing breathed life back into that stale bread, and suddenly it came alive again. I like that. I mean, we talked about Caesar. We were talking about the cheese coast. It was called the cheese toast. It was it still is. It's an actual restaurant in Saskatoon. Apparently, there's one in Regina, too. And somebody said, in Regina, the cheese toast is a big Friday night out. I can see that.
3: Okay.
2: Amber said, Garner, I went to Saskatoon for two nights. I went to that damn cheese toast place three times.
3: Whew.
2: I was there to see my grandma and her sister, so I think that can tell you the clientele that still goes to the cheese toast.
3: Okay.
2: Food is great, though. Somebody said, we seem to always have cashews and or almonds in our home, so a handful of nuts while I'm deciding seems to be my go-to snackatizer.
3: Oh.
2: The snack you eat between snacks.
3: That's pretty good.
2: Snackatizer. A lot of people are saying, I like that, too. Somebody said, we had a giant bag of dark chocolate chips in our fridge. That's my grazing snack. Sometimes I'll just fill a small cup about halfway and just nibble on that while I'm watching TV, thinking about what other snack to have.
3: And because it's dark chocolate chips, that's healthy.
2: It's like going to the gym.
3: Uh-huh.
2: It's, yeah, you eat dark, and again... I'm not a dietitian.
3: Well, not anymore.
2: No, I used to be, and then look. But what about this, though? Instead of putting snacks like your little chocolate chips in a little bowl, what about the Garner Andrews Show fanny pack snack pack?
3: Ooh.
2: Don't we have a bunch of leftover Sonic fanny? Remember when we got those green ones?
3: Oh, that's right.
2: Where did they all go?
3: I think we gave... I don't know.
2: Huh.
3: That's a lot of snacks in there.

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1: But you could put on your Garner Andrews Show fanny pack snack pack while you're standing in front of the cupboard, and you just put little bits of your favorite. There, oh, look, a little spot for raisins. Oh, look, a little spot for hard sucking candies. And then...
0: Is there room for good snacks?
1: Well, sure. Whatever you consider good. And then while you're sitting there watching your favorite show, you just reach down and you're like, ooh, craisin. And it also keeps your waistline in check, because when the Garner Andrews Show fanny pack snack pack strap becomes too snug, you just, you know, it's time to get up and go for a brisk 30-minute walk every now and again. It serves a whole bunch of purposes. So somebody said pumpkin seeds. Get out of here. That's not going in my snack pack fanny pack. I don't like that.
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2: One of the greatest Clash songs of all time is Rock the Casbah from the band's 1982 album Combat Rock. Topper Heaton, the drummer, is the guy who came up with the piano boogie that forms the bass of the song. Joe Strummer wrote the lyrics after he heard a news report about how people in Iran were sentenced to flogging for owning a rock or disco album. But that apparently is only part of the story. In 1981, the Clash played a show in Paris. And afterwards, an Algerian singer-songwriter named Rachid Taha, leader of a French Arab punk band called Residence Permit, handed Joe a demo of some of his stuff. Now, Rachid never heard back from Joe, but a year later, he turned on the radio and heard Rock the Casbah, which, stylistically anyway, sounded an awful lot like the stuff he was doing with Residence Permit. Was Rock the Casbah partly inspired by what was handed to Joe on the sidewalk that night? Maybe.

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2: Hi, I'm Alan Cross, host of the ongoing history of new music. 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The known, the unknown, and all the surprises in between. We're unraveling the history of alternative rock, from its roots to its modern-day evolution. 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
2: Here's an interesting question. Who's the youngest artist to ever release a full solo album? There are a lot of child singers who had albums. Bjork, for example, was just 11 when she released her debut back in 1977. But that's ancient compared to Murakata Nonoka, who also goes by the name Nono-chan. In 2022, she was recognized by the Guinness Book of World Records as the youngest solo artist to release an album. Murakata was born on May 31st, 2018. She recorded an album full of nursery rhymes entitled Nono-chan 2 Years Old Children's Songs. It hit stores when she was just at the age of 2 years and 361 days old. Her big hit is a song called Dog Policeman, although another track called Omacha no Cha-Cha-Cha also brings the house down. And what were you doing at age two?

0: Sonic 1029 from Fugazi and Joy Division to Nine Inch Nails and My Chemical Romance. This weekend is a Resurrection Radio long weekend on Sonic. 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All weekend on Sonic. On Sonic.
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2: A recent survey set out to determine which songs are the safest and most dangerous when it comes to distracted driving. 1,500 songs were in this study and were evaluated for danceability, how emotionally intense the song is, and the amount of energy in the song. Let's start with the worst. According to this study, Hey Ya by Outkast is seriously bad for distracted driving. In second place is Mr. Brightside by The Killers. On the flip side, the least bad song for distracted driving is Bad Guy from Billie Eilish. Really? Discuss that amongst yourselves.

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2: I often get emails from people asking about mispressed CDs and records. Occasionally, there are mix-ups at the pressing plant where the wrong music is pressed onto the wrong CD or record. This isn't uncommon because these mistakes do happen. But some of them can be really funny mistakes. In early 1987, grandparents were thrilled when the Lawrence Welk Orchestra released a collection of golden greats on compact disc. All those wonderful songs performed by this big band and sung by people with the nice haircuts every Saturday night were finally going to be preserved digitally for all time. However, something went wrong at the CD factory in Japan. Thousands of mislabeled Lawrence Welk albums were shipped, and instead of getting Polka Party, people actually received a copy of the Sid and Nancy soundtrack. Fun.
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2: In 1994, Green Day was starting to build a reputation based on the Dookie album, which was released that February. When it came time to cast the lineup for that year's Lollapalooza Festival, Green Day's name was naturally brought up. Including them seemed like a safe bet. But Perry Farrell, singer for Jane's Addiction and one of the co-founders of Lollapalooza, was dead against signing up Green Day. "They're a boy band," he said. "I don't want to book a boy band." This was the only time anyone can remember Farrell vetoing a band recommendation for Lollapalooza. Fortunately for Green Day, though, they had a label and management who believed in them. They went to bat for Green Day, and after some long, intense discussions, they were added to the second half of the 1994 tour, but were given just a 30-minute set. That set included their song, Chump, which they dedicated to Perry.

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1: 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And Weird Al Yankovic, September 1st at Rogers Place. 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
1: We all know what grunge is, but that word, grunge, how did it ever come to describe a sound and musical movement? Where did it come from? There are actually lots of theories. The earliest use of the word seems to have been the writings of Lester Bangs, the legendary but dead rock critic, as a way to describe a particular sound. Then came a letter to the editor of a Seattle music paper written as a joke by a member of a band called Mudhoney. He used the word grunge to describe the sound of a fictional band. But then other people suggest that Led Zeppelin drummer John Bonham should get the credit. He wrote a song called The Crunge, with a C, for the band's 1973 album Houses of the Holy. Since grunge was influenced by the sludgier side of bands like Zeppelin, maybe the word grunge was just a modification of the word crunge? Bottom line, nobody really knows.

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2: Now, you've heard me talk about Factory Records before. This was the Manchester-based indie label that cranked out records like Joy Division and New Order and the Happy Mondays and so many more. Here is another fascinating, quirky thing about Factory. Everything the label did, everything they ever produced, was given a catalog number starting with the letters FAC, or FAC. So Blue Order's New Monday 12-inch was FAC 73. But this number system wasn't restricted to just records. For example, the Hacienda nightclub that New Order owned was FAC 51. The club's cat was FAC 191. A radio commercial was FAC 294. And when founder Tony Wilson died of a heart attack on August 10th, 2007, his coffin was given a FAC number. For the record, it was FAC 501.

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2: Ricky Gervais is one of my favorite actors and comedians. And these days, he's making loads of money from all the spin-offs of the original version of The Office. He has the series called Extras, which is very good, plus all his podcasts, all his stand-up stuff, and so on. But before all this, he was a musician and wannabe manager. In the early 1980s, he was in a band called Siona Dancing. They had a record deal and released a couple of singles, one of which, something called More to Lose, was big in the Philippines. And for a very brief time, Gervais was the manager of Suede, one of the early Britpop bands. And then he became a music advisor to a BBC show, which was his way into the network and the production of The Office.
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2: 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Here in Canada, it's the law that radio stations have to devote at least 35% of their playlist to Canadian music. The licenses of other stations state a quota of 40% or higher, because that's what they offered to do. Now, do any other countries do this? The same kind of quota system? Well, quite a few. In Australia, the number is 25%. France, South Africa, and South Korea all require 40% domestic music on their radio stations. Malaysia's level is 60%, while in Brazil, 70% of the music played on the radio must be by Brazilian artists. But that's not even the highest quota. In Nigeria, a full 80% of the music on radio must be local.

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It's here on Sonic. Arkells featuring Portugal the Man.

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1: Let's take a look at the birth of the compact disc, which first appeared for sale in February 1983. It was the result of a joint project between Sony of Japan and Philips of the Netherlands. But the roots of the CD go back to 1964, when Philips was working on an experimental video laser disc. They worked on their video disc until about 1979, when they decided to pursue something called a DAD, a digital audio disc. It was 12 centimeters in diameter. It was a plastic disc with digital information stored in microscopic pits. This disc rotated at between 200 and 500 RPM and was read by a laser that moved from the inside out. Sales for the new compact disc were slow at first, but then started to explode by the end of the 80s. It ushered in the most prosperous time ever seen by the recorded music industry. Now, it's slowly headed towards extinction.

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My name's Garner. Welcome to the show. The show that stars you. Taylor Smith is here. I was just thinking about, and I don't want to dwell on the people that were complaining about the over-under game, because there are people now messaging going, oh yeah, we enjoyed it. We have a rich history, though, of, I remember back in 2005, when we first started this radio station, it was the first summer we were on the air, and we were still in the little trailer out there in Nisku, Alberta, Canada, in the parking lot of the Airways Country Inn. And the Queen was coming to town.

0: Queen Elizabeth. And I remember one day, I was all over the morning show that day going, hey, if you can send me a picture of you high-fiving the Queen, I will give you $1,000. I just called it high-five the Queen for $1,000. And in hindsight, that was a terrible, terrible idea that earned me a visit from the RCMP. So there is a rich, the DIY thing of just making up contests. Every now and again, you're going to have a flop, like High Five the Queen or Over Under. It happens sometimes. It wasn't really a contest, but remember when we sent you out in the parking lot to squeegee people's backup cameras?
1: Yeah, the backup camera car detailing?
0: What it was called. I mean, didn't see a lot of traffic.
1: It was 16 people.
0: Was it?
1: Yeah.
0: Okay, that's more
1: than I thought.
0: In an hour.
1: It was fine.
0: How come we didn't do that this year? Because we've kind of missed that season now.
1: It's been so dry.
0: Where everyone's backup camera is just caked with mud.
1: I think mine's dusty this year.
0: Yeah. I developed a real habit in the spring this year of every time I would walk up to my vehicle, I would lick my thumb and then I would clean the camera. And I still find myself doing that, even though it's spotless right now.
1: Well, the setup we had for the mini car detailing was microfiber cloth and a squeeze bottle.
0: Uh-huh.
1: Cameras have never been cleaner. I'll tell you that much.
0: So, yeah, I guess, okay, I'll take that off the list. That was pretty good. We tried giving away one day. I bought cases and cases and cases of washer fluid.
1: That's right.
0: And we set up in the parking lot at Home Depot down the road here, like at lunchtime one day, and nobody came.
1: Yeah.
0: That was one of the, for me, I thought, because we were offering it like pit crew style, NASCAR pit crew style. You pull in, you don't even have to get out of your car, pop your hood, and we top off your washer fluid. I think we got maybe five people in the hour we were out there. What was that? I thought people would be all over that. Anyway, 10029 if you want to text the show.
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2: My name's Garner Andrews. I'm an idea man. That's right. I'm an idea man. I spit ideas like Eminem spits rhymes. And I would say a solid 99.9% of those ideas, not too good. Every now and again, though, you find some gold. Some absolute... Well, we were discussing some of the failures. I don't even know how we got onto that topic, but somebody brought up, hey, what about that time you had the drive-through stovetop stuffing where that you stood out in the parking lot and just handed out a box of stovetop stuffing and not a lot of uptake?
3: No, that was a pretty

0: slow morning to be standing on Gateway Boulevard in turkey costume.
1: Oh, I forgot about the turkey costume.
0: Yeah.
1: That must have been, I'm guessing, for Thanksgiving.
0: Yeah, because we were saying that stovetop stuffing, and I still stand by this, is better than your mom can
1: make. It sure is. Yeah, sorry, Mom. Mm-hmm. But, yeah, it's pretty good. I like... And we had boxes of that forever. Is there still a box in the kitchen cupboard here?
0: I think it's finally gone.
1: Oh, somebody finally took it?
0: Or threw it.
1: Somebody was like, ugh, 8 more days till payday. I better take this. And away they went. But yeah, that wasn't a big hit.
0: Nope.
1: I don't understand why either.
0: Yeah, it's free food.
1: We were discussing the time we tried to give away free washer fluid in the spring. And that was a dud. We got maybe a hand. You know who came by that day? Ryan Jesperson. He pulled up.
0: Okay.
1: So he took a couple of jugs of washer fluid from us.
0: That's something.
1: It was a handful of people. And we were in a high traffic area, but apparently nobody wanted washer fluid that spring. Somebody did. Nathan said, I was one of those people who you gave a jug of washer fluid to. I really appreciated it. Well, thank you, Nathan. I appreciate that, and I appreciate the fact you're still out there. But do you remember we originally called it car drinky?
0: Yes.
1: My God, we relabeled a bunch of jugs of washer fluid with the Garner Andrews Show car drinky artwork. It looked like a 4-liter jug of Kool-Aid, and I remember the artwork was fantastic. I was blown away. I don't know who did it, but it looked great on the jugs of washer fluid. And then Legal was like, you can't call something that's potentially deadly car drinky. What about the children?
0: Oh.
1: So that idea was quickly shelved. I do remember I had a lot of free car drinky for quite some time.
0: Oh, yeah.
1: Because of that. So I guess the upside of that was, yay, free washer fluid. At least somebody celebrated it.
0: Yeah.
1: But anyway, thank you very much for being out there, Nathan, and anybody else who remembers getting a free jug of washer fluid. I thought that that was going to be a blockbuster event, but you can never tell. No. You can never predict what people want. Do they want bed sheets? We were talking yesterday about maybe bringing back Practical Sonic, where we do a week's worth of high thread count bed sheets.
0: Oh, yeah. Some nice Egyptian cotton.
1: Oh, yeah. Nothing but Egyptian. Nothing less than about... my entry level into a bed sheet is an 800 thread count. It's got to be above 800. So anyway, we're going to take all these ideas to the meeting. 10029 if you want to text the show.
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1: It is 6:03. My name's Garner Andrews. Is it windy yet? Are we on wind watch? Apparently the power is out. Somebody just texted around the University Farm, 119th Street. No traffic lights. No street lights.
2: Uh-oh.
1: Just thugs wandering around, stealing hubcaps. You know what they do. I'm on a Beaufort scale here. On the Beaufort scale, which is used to measure wind.
2: Uh-huh.
1: This is important information.
2: Okay.
1: You might need this for no time to Google this morning. And the Beaufort scale, we could hit a 10 today, and that scale only goes to 12. The wind is supposed to go up to like 90 kilometers an hour. It's crazy. Anyway, be safe, everybody. Well-

0: Welcome to the show. Taylor's here now with the stuff you need to know.
1: An Alberta judge has quashed the Stay Free Alberta petition, saying it never should have been issued. Now, if nothing changes, the 302,000 signatures won't be counted and the petition's question won't be a part of the referendum this fall. A few different Alberta First Nations are the ones who challenged this. They argued that the referendum process and question being asked by separatists is unconstitutional because it didn't consider them, and the courts have confirmed that. But Premier Danielle Smith says the provincial government will appeal the court ruling and called it anti-democratic. The city has a new attraction on the west end of town.
0: Oh?
1: A giant pile of garbage.
0: I love it.
1: That's, well, today blowing all over the place.
0: Oh.
1: It's over on 149th Street around 115th Ave. There's an empty lot that has been filled with a heaping pile of garbage for weeks and weeks and weeks. Apparently, this place was being converted into a recycling material transfer station. Like, they were actually working on this place, and then work just stopped, and they left the garbage mountain there for businesses to...
0: So they started accepting garbage before they were ready to open for business?
1: Yeah, and then they just left.
0: Oh.
1: And all the garbage is still there for businesses to stare at and deal with. There's a vacuum shop next door.
0: Oh.
1: Which is just, you know, perfect irony. They say that they're tired of cleaning up. It blows all over the place. They spend most of their time cleaning garbage up off of their property now.
0: Does anyone have pictures? I'd like to see Garbage City.
1: Yeah.
0: What is the, what's the neighborhood? What's the area, the intersection?
1: 149th Street and 115th Ave.
0: I'm trying to picture that. So like, I can't.
1: That's close to your pickleball place. Ish.
0: Not
1: that far west.
0: Okay. Well, I'm going to have to... I was going to go bowling with our Cals today in the Garner Andrews Show Fun Club, but I think instead I'm going to do a different field trip to Garbage City.
1: Some of the attractions include a pile of pallets.
0: Uh-huh. I like that.
1: A pile of mattresses.
0: Uh-huh.
1: And a pile of other garbage.
0: We should call it Tetanus Town.
1: Oh, yeah.
0: Come on down to Tetanus Town.
1: Come on down to Tetanus Town.
0: Yeah.
1: I don't mind that
0: Bring
1: at all.
0: Bring the family.
1: The city says they have an investigation ongoing to bring the property into compliance. But until then, let's all go down to Tetanus Town.
0: Yeah, no, I don't understand. Was this a private business or was this a city-run
1: thing? I think it was
0: thing?
1: A private business.
0: Oh, okay.
1: And then now the city's like, hey, man, you can't do that. But they can't. It's just not easy to enforce.
0: Remember Mattress Mountain? I always think back to Mattress. You probably didn't work here then. You know where Peter's Drive-In is on Calgary Trail? And that, there used to be a sketchy motel there. I can't remember what it was called. Like, it was one of those motels you drive by and you lock your door as you go by. But one day, they piled up all of the mattresses from this motel out in the parking lot.
1: Oh.
0: And it was a mountain of mattresses, and it stayed there for months. Somewhere on one of my hard drives, I have pictures. I toured Mattress Mountain. Yeah. I wore a hazmat suit, but I toured Mattress Mountain, and I got some really, really good photographs. And I think I did a jingle for it. I'll have to try and find that. Does anyone else remember that motel and Mattress Mountain? Huh, the good old days.
1: Well, it's back.
0: Edmonton has so many fine attractions.
1: Yeah, we've got the biggest mall, West Edmonton Mall.
0: Uh-huh.
1: That's a great attraction. The Valley Zoo's really turning around.
0: Beautiful.
1: Yeah, the River Valley itself.
0: The whole River Valley. Fort Edmonton Park. Great.
1: And now a steaming pile of garbage.
0: Tetanus Town.
1: Tetanus Town. A woman who wrote a children's book about grief right after her husband died has just been sentenced to life in prison for being the one who killed him.
0: What a bonkers tale.
1: Uh-huh. This is 35-year-old Corey Richens, who was given a life without parole sentence after being convicted of poisoning her husband with a fatal dose of fentanyl back in 2022. She was dealing with serious debt and thought that she could get millions of insurance money through inheritance if he died. But the wild part is that this turns it into like a crazy true crime story that I'm sure we'll all see on Dateline soon.
0: Yeah.
1: Right after the husband's death, she went ahead and wrote and published and promoted a book about coping with loss right before she was arrested.
0: Hmm.
1: So it's called Are You With Me? And it's described as a heartwarming, reassuring book that gently guides children through the difficult experience

0: losing a loved one, even if mommy killed him.
1: What's her name?
0: Corey, spelt real weird.
1: Oh, I see it, yeah.
0: And Richens, yeah. It doesn't have very good reviews online.
1: No.
0: I checked it out. 1.7 stars out of 5 on
1: Is
0: Goodreads.
1: That because she's a murderer?
0: I would assume
1: or was
0: that,
1: it just not that good?
0: Yeah, I assume that changed the tide of reviews online.
1: Oh, she's young.
0: 35, yeah.
1: Oh, okay. That seems like something... That feels like a middle-aged murder. Like, that doesn't seem like prime of your life type thing. I don't know.
0: Yeah, he was 44. She was 35.
1: Yeah, there's a couple of pictures of them as a couple.
0: Uh-huh.
1: It's kind of mugging for the camera.
0: Hmm. Weird. Another team is off to the third round of the playoffs, the Colorado Avalanche. They beat the Minnesota Wild last night to win their series 4-1. That game went to overtime, and former Oiler and Stony Plain native... from one of the bedroom communities, Brett Kulak. He scored the series-winning goal.
1: Really?
0: Yeah.
1: I like that guy.
0: We could really use a guy like that on the Oilers,
1: right? We sure could.
0: Oh. The Avalanche are going to play the winner of the Anaheim-Vegas series. And the only Canadian team left, the Montreal Canadiens, they play tonight. Their series is tied 2-2 with the Buffalo Sabres. You can watch that at 5 tonight on Sportsnet.
1: Joel Johnson, friend of the show, just messaged and said, on days like today, the old adage of it's so windy, I could eat a horse, never rings truer.
0: Yeah.
1: Very true, Joel.
0: Whenever I'm real tired, I say, I'm so tired, I could sleep with a horse. And no one laughs.
1: What?
0: Okay, Sonic Weather. 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Yeah, we've got that yellow wind warning in effect today. It says wind gusts of 90 to 100 kilometers an hour are likely.
1: Which puts us at a 10 on the Beaufort scale.
0: What? Does that measure wind?
1: The Beaufort scale is used to measure wind.
0: Yeah, we know a lot about wind.
1: Again, that's important information if you're coming back in an hour for no time to Google.
0: That could blow $1,000 into your hand.
1: Yep.
0: So the wind is going to get stronger and stronger as the morning goes on and then weakened off this evening, but it's going to be around all day. Rain and 14 degrees down to 6 overnight. Tomorrow it's going to be 8 degrees with a mix of sun and cloud and then 7 on Saturday. Right now, Sonic, it's 11 degrees.
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0: attention, class. The Garner Andrews Show Fun Club meeting is today at noon at Plaza Bowling with our cows. Comb your hair and be there. Thank you.
1: There we go. I had to get that business out of the way. That's today. Feels like we've been waiting this forever. Our cows kick off the first of three shows tonight. They start small, then they do medium, then they do large. Which one are you going to? Maybe you're going to all three. Were you one of the lucky ones that got tickets for that Buckingham show tonight? That'll be cool. Buckingham tonight, Starlight Room tomorrow night, and then Midway Music Hall on Saturday night.

619, welcome to the show. Where did this weather come from, huh? You know what? Yesterday when I was looking at the forecast and I was looking at the May long weekend, I was kind of like, ugh, this looks terrible. It got a little bit better. A little bit. It's not going to be great today, but it's Thursday. Rain, wind, like really windy at times. A high of about 14. A mix of sun and cloud for tomorrow and then only 8. But then by the weekend, it's not going to be super warm, but it's going to be okay. You're going to be just fine. The numbers over here, if you want to get in touch with us and climb aboard our little radio train as we go around the track, past the post office and the water tower, the general store, the number is 10029. 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

0: The Garner Andrews Show on Sonic for Lube City. 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When yours starts acting like a teenager, get it checked.
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11: 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That's a lot of ads, a lot of laughs, and zero regrets. Visit colinbruce.ca, two L's in Colin. We got a report that the lights are out around 119th Street at the University Farm. So that's between 51st Ave and all the way up to Belgravia Road. Is that what that's called? So around that area, 119th, treat those as a four-way stop if you come up to an intersection. If you see anything else in traffic, you can text 10029. Sonic weather, it's going to be windy. Real windy. There is a wind warning in effect for today. 90 to 100 kilometer hour gusts of wind. Should get windier as the morning goes on. Stay there for a bit, and then the wind will die off this evening. It's going to get to 14 degrees in the rain, 6 degrees overnight, 8 degrees with a mix of sun and cloud tomorrow, and then 7 degrees on Saturday. Right now, Sonic, it's 11 degrees.

0: on Sonic 102.9. They'll be here September 17th with Foo Fighters outdoors at Commonwealth Stadium when it will not look like this outside. I can't make that guarantee, but gosh darn it, I'm going to hope for it. It is 6:31 in the morning. My name's Garner. Taylor's here. Ooh, do we have breaking news?
1: I think we do.
0: Couple of sources. TSN being one of them. The Score being the other, saying that Chris Knobloch out. I mean, it's been rumored.
1: Yeah, for the last couple of days, we've kind of just been waiting for this to happen.
0: We're still waiting for the big gun, though, Elliot Friedman, to confirm it.
1: Yeah, we need our Sportsnet guy.
0: He's our guy.
1: Uh-huh.
0: He seems to know a lot of what's going on.
1: Wait, can we Teams him?
0: What happens? Put him into Teams.
1: How many L's?
0: I never know how to spell Elliot. That's no. There's like 9 different ways to spell Elliot.
1: The Friedman talent.
0: Hey, oh, do you have him?
1: Hey.
0: No, don't.
1: Hey, E-Dog.
0: It's T-Dog. It's Tiny Tuba Taylor.
1: It's Tiny Tuba Taylor.
0: It's Triple T.
1: It's TTT from Edmonton. From Sonic in Edmonton.
0: Doing it. No, I just want to listen to you. It's like when you listen to your mom or your dad write a text.
1: Can you confirm?
0: They say it out loud.
1: Chris Knobloch.
0: Yeah. Anyway, this is good.
1: Fired?
0: So, it hasn't been, the Oilers haven't said anything and Sportsnet hasn't said anything, but it seems to be floating around. Was he the problem?
1: I don't know if he was the problem.
0: I don't understand. When a team has that level of talent, why is it always the coach that's the problem? Is there a chemistry problem in that room? And they need to pin it on someone else? I don't know.
1: Or is it the general manager? He might be the problem, but then he's got the power to fire another guy to buy himself some more time.
0: Anyway, I hope Chris Knobloch, if this is true, I hope he lands on his feet. I like that guy. He might be one of my favorite coaches ever.
1: I'm kind of bummed because I kind of thought I could be friends with that guy.
0: See, that's the thing. We all have, every single one of us, Taylor, me, anyone listening right now, you all have a famous person. Maybe they're just not notorious. That means they're evil. But like a well-known person that you feel you would be a good friendship match with. Mm-hmm. And nothing beyond friendship. Like it's just a person who's like, hey, Chris, I need to move my deep freeze this weekend. Can you help me?
1: Yeah.
0: Like Chris Knobloch shows up and helps Taylor move his deep freeze.
1: Like, hey, Chris, I'm free Thursday afternoon for like 2 hours. You want to grab a beer and a slice of pizza?
0: Yeah.

0: that kind of thing.
1: Just hang out.
0: And not talk about work.
1: Exactly.
0: And Chris Knobloch is your guy. And this is funny because Taylor decided on that because you like some of the brands of clothing he wears, yeah, like Patagonia and Fall Raven.
1: Yeah, and I have run into him before at, like, festivals. I'm like, I like this festival. He likes this festival.
0: Oh, the Great Outdoors,
1: oh, it was the Great Outdoors Comedy Festival. We were both in the super long line that.
0: And he was right. Did you talk to him?
1: No, we made eye contact like four times, though.
0: Yeah. He's probably looking at you going, that guy has great hair. I have great hair. I wonder who he is. We should be friends.
1: Yeah, we could have exchanged waxing tips for our hair.
0: Yeah.
1: So
0: if this is real, mm-hmm, and we will confirm as soon as we know. Honest to God, it's like Elliot Friedman has become the guy, hasn't he?
1: Yeah, he hasn't read my team's message yet.
0: No. So as soon as we hear back from Elliot and we find out whether it's for realsy or not, then Taylor will, you could pursue Chris Knobloch as a friend full time.
1: I assume he'll have some time on his hands.
0: Yeah.
1: I could probably help him move.
0: Sure.
1: Out of his office.
0: Oh boy. You got a minivan.
1: That's right.
0: You could probably get all his banker's boxes full of important information out of there.
1: Yeah.
0: Yeah. Anyway, 10029 if you want to text the show. If you want to call the show, 780-423-1029. Dear Rouge is on Sonic.

0: Sonic 1029, Noah Kahan, Stick Season on the Garner Andrews Show, the show that stars you. This weekend, it's the Resurrection Radio Long Weekend. It starts at noon tomorrow. Goes all weekend long. Some real blasts from the past in this lineup. I was looking over some of the playlist. I got to pick some of the music. I always enjoy a good old-fashioned retro remake cover version of a song. I can tell you that there's a few of those coming up. It's going to be a good weekend. The Resurrection Radio Long Weekend here on Sonic. I can't believe he actually did that. A few minutes ago, that Taylor and I were on the... I thought he was just messing around and tapping on his keyboard. But a couple of different sources are saying that Chris Knobloch is out. He's been fired. And we're waiting for confirmation from the Oilers. And more importantly, from the man himself, Elliot Friedman, with Sportsnet. One of our colleagues. So Taylor, when we were talking a few minutes ago, hey, do you want me to Teams him? And I'm like, sure. And he actually did Teams Elliot Friedman. And he did say, hey, E-Dog, it's Triple T in E-Town. Can you confirm Chris Knobloch? Which, just reading that makes my hands sweat. But we'll let you know if we get a response. As soon as we find out, I will let you know. Hang on a second. Hi.
1: I would say that Tweeter and the Monkey Man is the greatest cover ever.
0: Traveling Wilburys, yeah.
1: Yeah, and then the Wreck of the Edmund Fitzgerald, I think, up there as well. I don't know two bands that have had two amazing covers.
0: You know, we should play their version of Tweeter and the Monkey Man.
1: The Traveling Wilburys?
0: No, Headstones.
1: Oh,
0: to be honest with you,
1: that all the time.
0: well, I have it sitting right in front of me. I think that might be better than the Traveling Wilburys version.
1: Oh, it's absolutely better than the Traveling Wilburys version. I like the Traveling Wilburys.
0: Yeah. Okay. Hey, who is this?
1: It's Dan.
0: Dan, you have an awesome day. Thanks for being out there.
1: See you back. Thanks. Bye.
0: Right. Here we go. Here's a little Costco sample size of what you're going to hear this weekend on Sonic's Resurrection Radio Long Weekend. It's Headstones.

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9: 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The lights are out in a couple spots. 119th Street around the University Farm, so that's north of 51st Ave. Sounds like lights are out in that area. Also got a text here that lights are out at the intersection of Terwilliger Road and Bulya Road. So if you see anything else going on in traffic, you can text 10029. Sonic Weather. It's going to be windy today. There's a wind warning in effect for today. 90 to 100 kilometer per hour winds. It's going to get windier as the morning goes on and then die off late this evening. We will get up to a high of 14 degrees with rain on and off. 6 degrees overnight. Tomorrow, mix of sun and cloud and 8 degrees and then 7 on Saturday. Right now, Sonic, it's 11 degrees.
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is Somebody Told Me on Sonic 102.9. Breaking news this morning. It's official. Chris Knobloch out with the Edmonton Oilers. This came out, I mean, it's not really a surprise. I think it's been rumored for a few days, well, for a little while now, but it's official. Chris Knobloch. Now he has to look for work in this job market. At his age, how old is he? 47? Oh, 47. He should be okay. But anyone who's ever had to look for work after the age of, I don't know, 50, good luck. It's not easy. Even if you have a very specific set of skills and decades of experience, it's like no one wants to hire you. But then people will always be like, oh, it's not you, man. It's the bots weeding you out. But everyone knows it's not the bots. That's just an excuse. But anyway, that's an entire different conversation. But yeah, Chris Knobloch out with the Edmonton Oilers. Huh. I like that guy. Maybe one of my favorite Oiler coaches of all time. There was just something about him. He seemed relatable for some reason. I don't know. Oh, tires. I want to talk about tires. So all this week, we've been putting names into the world's tiniest draw drum. It's like this big. It's really big. Really small. I mean, it's like, I told you, it's like a 35 millimeter film canister from the mid 1990s that's been sitting in my desk drawer since the mid 1990s. And one day I'm like, I'll turn it into a draw drum. I only have to put five names in there. There's three in there already. We'll put a fourth name in at 7:30 this morning. I just give you a code word, you text it back, we randomly pick somebody, boom, put you in the draw. It's super easy. There's no heavy lifting for you. The heaviest thing you will have to do is pick up your phone and text us. 7:30 this morning is when we do that. These tires are courtesy of Lube City. You know they do tires, right? They got tons of them. And they said give away a set. So that's what we're going to do. If you need tires, you need an oil change, you need some maintenance, whatever, lubecity.ca, that's where you can find them. Beaches now, can I call you in the morning? It's on Sonic 102.9.

0: It is 7:01. My name's Garner Andrews. We're going to play Sonic's $1,000 No Time to Google right away. It's all ready to go. We'll get to that shortly. But right now, with the things you need to know, here comes Taylor Smith.
1: According to Sportsnet, the Oilers have fired head coach Chris Knobloch.
0: Boo.
1: He's out.
0: That's too bad.
1: It's not really a surprise with everything that has happened this week. It got out that the Oilers were trying to interview another head coach, but then didn't get permission. And then everyone was like, hey,
0: so bad.
1: What about our head coach? Doesn't he still work here?
0: Oh, my God. He's sitting right there.
1: Oh, that's awkward.
0: Yeah.
1: Not anymore. Chris Knobloch is out. He coached 286 games for the Oilers, including the playoffs. He took us to the Stanley Cup Finals twice and just signed a three-year extension that was about to kick in this year.
0: What's going on down there?
1: But now he's out.
0: Yeah.
1: I wonder what his last few days have been like. Like, everyone knew this was coming, so did he just call in sick for a couple days so they couldn't fire him?
0: Like, we were talking about that yesterday. Did they want to talk to him before that whole Golden Knights thing?
1: Yeah.
0: But he knew it was coming, so he's like, oh, I can't come into work. Yeah. And he called in sick?
1: Oh, no, I lost my phone. I can't pick up.
0: Yeah. I feel bad because I liked that guy. There was just something about it. There's a quiet confidence.
1: Mm-hmm.
0: He very seldomly got rattled.
1: Yeah.
0: Like, even when things were going terribly, just stone.
1: Yeah, he would say, he would have like a 10-minute media presser thing.
0: Yep.
1: And say absolutely nothing. Like, he would give you nothing.
0: But yet, for some reason, I respected that.
1: Yeah.
0: I don't know what it was. Like, I can't put my finger on it.
1: He's doing the thing. He's coaching. Yeah. He's doing the thing. Sportsnet has confirmed it, but we still haven't heard back from Elliot Friedman.
0: Yeah, that was, I thought when you were doing that live on the radio, I thought that was just a bit, like where I could hear you.
1: I probably should have stopped it to not hit the enter button, but I did send Elliot Friedman because we're co-workers.
0: Yeah.
1: He works for Sportsnet. We work for, the same company.
0: We have access to him on Teams.
1: Apparently. So I messaged him, hey, E-Dog, it's Triple T from Sonic in Edmonton. Can you confirm that Chris Knobloch has been fired? I keep checking the little chat. He has not seen the message yet.
0: No.
1: Does that mean there's still time to...
0: Could you retract it? Can you take a message back?
1: I can delete it, but I think it just deletes it for me.
0: Yeah.
1: I can edit it to say something like, I hope you have a great morning.
0: I'll leave it alone now.
1: I will. I'll just look at that and sweat all morning long. Okay. No more Chris Knobloch.
0: No, he's gone.
1: Guy. An Alberta judge has quashed the Stay Free Alberta petition. They say it never should have been issued. And now, if nothing changes, the 302,000 signatures on that won't be counted, and the petition's question will not be part of the referendum this fall. A few different Alberta First Nations argued in court that the referendum process and question being asked by the separatists is unconstitutional, and they weren't consulted, and the courts have confirmed that. But Premier Danielle Smith says the provincial government will appeal the court ruling.

0: and called it anti-democratic. A serious crash in northern Alberta has sent more than a dozen oil field workers to the hospital. Happened early Wednesday morning just outside of Grand Prairie. A charter bus carrying 17 people rolled off Highway 672. Emergency crews says everyone on board was treated for injuries. Four people are in critical condition. Two of them had to be airlifted by Stars to hospital. Several others were taken to hospital with less serious injuries. RCMP say no other vehicles were involved. Right now, speed, weather, and alcohol are not believed to be factors, but they're still investigating. And how do you feel about phones at concerts? It's something that I think we all complain about. Especially when the guy in front of you is recording the whole thing on an iPad.
1: Yeah, I was just going to say, or when your mom brings her iPad.
0: Yeah, it's like, no iPads, but we all pull the phone out at some point for a picture or record your favorite song, maybe the whole set. Well, now, one of the biggest artists in the world says she's totally cool with you recording an entire concert on your phone.
2: I'm a bad guy.
1: Oh.
2: Duh.
0: Billie Eilish says her generation loves capturing everything, and she gets it. She says when she used to go to concerts, she'd record the whole thing and then rewatch it over and over and over and over again like she was watching an episode of something on Netflix.
1: Yeah.
0: She admits phones can be kind of annoying up in the crowd, but she says it's how fans connect, and it's how she built her career in the first place. So go for it.
1: Yeah, I don't really have a problem with it at concerts. Mm-hmm. As long as, I don't know, like as long as it's not blocking my view, like you said.
0: Yeah, that's the big thing.
1: I don't like it in movie theaters, though.
0: Isn't that illegal? Isn't that how you get bootleg movies?
1: Well, no, when a person pulls out their phone and they're looking at something.
0: Oh. But
1: out of the corner of my eye, it pulls me out of what I'm watching on the screen.
0: Because it's so bright.
1: Yeah, but my biggest beef, and we've talked about this, I don't want to dwell on it all morning, because every time we bring it up, the whole show turns into that, but the people that watch videos or with their phone cranked up in restaurants or speakerphone calls.
0: Mm-hmm.
1: Speakerphone calls, there's no reason for that in public. I don't understand how that's a better version of a phone call. Put it up to your head where you can hear it. Or if you're on a speakerphone, that's basically you inviting me into your conversation, and I will take part.
0: I think that's how we get rid of, get rid of it.
1: I'm going to say some absolutely horrible things. They say, hey, you on the other end of this phone, the person you're talking to right now, right before she called you, she said terrible things about you. Mm-hmm. As she told you your wardrobe is garbage. Anyway. Let's not turn the show into that, though.
0: No, totally. Concerts, probably fine. Just don't stop recording videos of fireworks, please.
1: You will never look at
0: You're never going to look at
1: You're never going to look at the fireworks videos.
0: And let's be honest. What, fireworks go for what, maybe 10 minutes?
1: Yes.
0: First 30 seconds, great. I'm in awe. Wow, look at those. Uh-huh. The next 9 minutes, pretty boring.
1: Like if you're trying to free up space on your phone right now, go into your photo album, search the word fireworks, mm-hmm. and then delete all those.
0: You don't need it.
1: You're gonna free up so much space by deleting your fireworks videos.
0: What a service we're providing.
1: I know. Somebody just said, hey, I saw that Oilers head coach out for coffee with a friend yesterday morning. Seemed like he knew what was going on.
0: Oh, did he look somber?
1: Well, I just wrote back and I'm like, hey, did he seem rattled? Is he okay? And they haven't responded. So I'll let you know. This is breaking news.
0: And what kind of coffee did he get?
1: Yeah, where were they?
0: Where were they?
1: Did he pick up his coffee cup with two hands?
0: Oh.
1: Was he drinking out of a reusable cup or a cardboard paper throwaway cup? He'd be the kind of guy, if he was staying in the cool coffee shop, he would ask for a reusable mug, like for a real mug.
0: Yeah, I think so.
1: Yeah, he totally would.
0: Yeah. 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The big thing today is going to be all that wind. There is a yellow warning for wind in effect right now. Could get up to 90 to 100 kilometers per hour of wind today. That's a lot. It should get windier and windier as the morning goes on and then taper off sometime this evening. It's going to be 14 degrees with rain on and off all day. That's the high, down to 6 overnight. Tomorrow, 8 degrees with a mix of sun and cloud, and then 7 on Saturday. Right now, it's

0: ironic. It's 11 degrees.
1: The person that said they saw Chris Knobloch out for coffee yesterday morning, and I said, hey, did he seem rattled? They said, nope. He just sat down and had a conversation with somebody on the patio.
0: Was it the conversation? Was that when he got fired?
1: Okay. I've got so many questions. Was that... Sometimes they let you go off site.
0: In a public place.
1: In a public place in case it goes sideways. Uh-huh. So I wonder, was that what was going on?
0: I hope he didn't wear his Oilers foam finger to that.
1: Hope he wasn't decked out head to toe in Oilers gears. This is sad. Like I feel like people think we're making fun. Because I liked that guy.
0: Yeah, I wanted to be friends with him.
1: And he'll be fine. People keep pointing out, get paid for 3 more years. He makes almost $8 million. Yeah, he'll be fine, but it's still got to be a bit of a blow.
0: Mm-hmm.
1: Anyway, Sonic's $1,000 No Time to Google is coming up next.
2: 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Look at the size of this closet. You could fit 10 Garner Andrews in there. And oh my, look at this bathroom. How many Garner Andrews could you fit in this shower, huh?
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2: Well, Emily won $1,000 the other day. Kenny went 7 out of 9 yesterday. It's not too bad. How are you going to do? Do you want to play? You go 9 for 9. You answer 9 questions correctly in 60 seconds.

you get $1,000. If you want to play, text your first name and the word play to 10029. Do it right now because we're going to play in just a couple of minutes. It's for the Colin Bruce Mortgage Team. 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Upgrade to walls, maybe even a door. 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
1: Throw your modem in the trash.
2: In the trash.
1: It won't help you in
2: the cash.
1: 60 seconds
2: will be gone in a flash. No time for you, Google.
3: Crystal singing into her hairbrush. That was a nice touch. I like that. Do you ever do that?
2: I was just doing that.
4: Yeah. Really?
3: To the No Time to Google theme, or were you singing along to something else?
2: Yeah. Well, yeah, my hairbrush karaoke in my house.
3: Yeah. Doing the Celine Dion, what do you call that? That fist she makes. Yeah, the power fist.
5: Yeah, that's good.
3: That's how they named the house brand of tools at Princess Auto, was after Celine Dion's power fist. That's how they did that. Well, Crystal, welcome to the show. Have you ever been on before?
2: Yeah, once, a long time ago.
3: And?
2: Like seven out of nine.
3: Okay. Are you moving around? Are you on Bluetooth now or something?
2: No. Why does it sound bad?
3: Well, it was phasing out a bit, but we'll... If you can just stand perfectly still where you are right now, we should be good.
2: Okay.
3: Okay, Taylor up on the ladder. I want 60 seconds on the clock.

0: You go 9 for 9 today, you get yourself $1,000 and all your cares disappear. They're just washed away with that $1,000. Awesome. First answer out of your mouth is the one that gets locked in. You can't change your answer, so don't just yell stuff out. If you don't know an answer, say pass. If there's time at the end, we will go back. Crystal?
1: Yeah?
0: Speak up loud and clear because there's no time to Google. This weekend is May Long Weekend, but what is the official name of the holiday?
1: Victoria Day.
0: Typically, when you slice into a watermelon, what color is it inside?
1: Red.
0: What letter does former Oilers coach Chris Knobloch's last name start with?
1: Pass.
0: Homelander is a real mean superhero on what TV show?
1: The Boys.
0: What is it called when you throw 3 strikes in a row in bowling?
1: A turkey.
0: Ukraine or Poland, which country's flag has the same colors as Canada's?
1: Poland.
0: Finish the radio jingle. 1-800-267-2001.
1: Alarm force.
0: Are there more or less than 10 letters in veterinarian?
1: More.
0: The Beaufort scale is used to measure what?
1: Pass.
0: What letters does Knobloch start with?
1: K.
2: Ooh, buzzer beater.
0: Oh, my God. You were so close.
2: Okay, Crystal. Let's mark your work.
3: I know.
2: See how you did. This weekend is May Long Weekend, but what is the official name of the holiday? You said Victoria Day. That's right. Typically, when you slice into a watermelon, what color is the insides? You said red. That's correct. Former head coach of the Oilers, Chris Knobloch. What does his last name start with? You passed on this, came back around, threw K out as your buzzer beater. Yeah, it's a silent K. You got that right.
0: And he's only been former head coach for like 30 minutes.
2: Yeah, that's some fresh news. Homelander is a real mean superhero on what TV show? You said The Boys. That's the right answer.
0: I would have never got that.
2: Oh, it's the final season.
1: The last couple episodes, they're on right now.
2: It's so good. What is it called when you throw 3 strikes in a row when you're bowling? You said turkey. Sounded like you were very proud that you remembered that. That's the right answer. Ukraine or Poland, which country's flag has the same colors as Canada's flag? You said Poland. That's the right answer. It's red and white. Finish the radio jingle altogether now.
4: Call 1-800-267-2001.
1: Alarm Force.
2: Oh, yeah. And, hey, where's Alarm Force listed?
1: On a TSX.
0: Well, hang on a second. Let's check that.
4: 1-800-267-2001. Alarm Force.
5: Where? Alarm Force is listed on the TSX.
2: Yeah. I love that. Okay, burn into our brains. Are there more or less than 10 letters in veterinarian? You said more? Yeah, there's 12 letters in there.
0: That's a lot of letters.
2: So, Crystal, you've gotten every question right so far.
0: Mm-hmm.
2: Except for this one.
0: Oh.
2: The Beaufort scale is used to measure what? You passed on this, no time to come back. That's used to measure wind.
1: I would have never gotten that one.
0: Yeah, it goes up to 12, and today we could be a 10.
2: Cool.
0: Yeah.
2: So a final score, Crystal, of 8 out of 9.
1: I'm pretty happy with that, actually.
0: That's pretty good. And I'm happy, too, because it's kind of a gross-looking day, and you totally brought sunshine to our lives, and we appreciate that.
1: Thank you.
0: Okay, Crystal, get back to singing into your hairbrush. Bye.
1: Bye.
0: Bye. I could just listen to that Alarm Force jingle all day. I'm not going to play it on the radio again. I'll just listen to it. Maybe I'll just build a playlist and listen to it over and over again on my way home. You know what we got to do next? We got to put another name in the world's tiniest draw drum. We'll give you a code word right away. Tomorrow morning on the show, somebody's going to win.

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5: Sonic Traffic and Weather.
6: 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Haven't seen any stalls or collisions so far, but sounds like the traffic lights are out in a few spots. 119th Street, just north of 51st Ave, that's by the University Farm, has some outages. And then another one at Terwilliger and Boulia Road. If you see anything else going on, you can text 10029. Sonic weather, it's going to be windy. We have a yellow wind warning in effect for today. It's going to be wind gusts up to 90 kilometers an hour. It's going to get super windy later this morning and then taper off this afternoon. A high of 14 degrees with the rain on and off, 6 degrees overnight. Tomorrow, mix of sun and cloud, it'll be 8 degrees and then 7 on Saturday. Right now, Sonic, it's 11 degrees.
7: 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I've got tires and we'll qualify somebody else to win those tires coming up next.

0: Hang on just a second here, Taylor. I got to make a quick little announcement, if that's okay.
1: Mm-hmm. Yeah.
0: Your attention, class. The Garner Andrews Show Fun Club meeting is today at noon at Plaza Bowling with our cows. Comb your hair and be there. Thank you. There we go. I just had to take care of a little business here, so. Comb your hair and be there.
1: Wow.
0: That's the slogan. I wrote that slogan, and it's weird because the guy with no hair wrote, yeah.
1: Yeah.
0: Anyway, it's weird. I'm looking forward to that. That's today, Plaza Bowling Company. Looking forward to meeting everybody. Looking forward to meeting our cows. Don't know what I'm going to wear yet. Probably a stretch jean.
1: A stretch.
0: Are you wearing?
1: I put on my stretchy jeans today.
0: So I have stretch jeans on right now, but I don't think these are the ones. I don't really. Everybody's got that one pair of jeans. You're sort of like, eh. They're okay. They're not great. They're fine. Mm-hmm. I don't want to wear these out in public.
1: Why?
0: I don't know. I just don't like them.
1: They look fine.
0: Don't like them. That's fine. I'm going to go home. My beautiful bride's coming. We're going on a little bowling date. One of my gifted children is going to come. A little family date. It's going to be fun. Our cows tonight at Buckingham. Did anyone get tickets to that?
1: Like four people?
0: That's cool that they're playing in there.
1: Yeah.
0: And then tomorrow night, Starlight Room. And then Saturday, the big show at Midway. It's going to be a good time. Welcome to town, our cows. I know they're here. Chantel ran into them last night. You know what we're doing right now? Should we do the remix for? No, let's the tires.
1: Let's give away some tires.
0: So Lube City, who have been a great sponsor of this show, we appreciate that. Thank you, Greg, and everyone else at Lube City. They came to us again, and they're like, we've got too many tires. Give some. Well, it wasn't really like that. But, yeah, Lube City does tires, too. Mm-hmm. They do auto maintenance. They're not just oil changes. And they said, hey, how about you give away a set of tires? So that's what we're doing. The world's tiniest draw drum. Only five names will go into this draw. You want to be name number four? Text the code word LUG, as in lug nut.
1: Mm-hmm.
0: Just lug is fine. Text that to 10029. We'll give you about 15 minutes to do that. And then we'll just randomly pick somebody and put your name in the draw. We'll make the draw tomorrow morning on this show. And somebody gets a brand new free set of tires from Lube City.
2: Lug.
0: I always have to look. Like when you go inside and you're getting your tires done, and they're always like, is there a locking lug on? I'm always, God, I don't remember.
1: Then you got to save that little thing.
0: Is it in the glove box? Is it in the console?
1: Is it in the sunglass holder thing?
0: Yeah. Yeah. So anyway, if you're going in for tire work, do you know where your lug is? Your locking nut is? Whatever that thing's called? We were talking on No Time to Google this morning. One of the questions was, finish the radio jingle, 1-800-267-2001, blah, blah, blah.
1: Mm-hmm.
0: Crystal nailed it. Not only did she know the answer, she sang it. She belted it out like a champ. And then, of course, I always do the alarm force is listed on the TSX.
1: Yeah, that's the best part of that jingle.
0: Are they still around?
1: I think so.
0: I don't hear their ads on the radio.
1: Well, we could just call. We know the number.
0: Oh, if only we knew the number. And I said that song, that jingle gets stuck in, apparently it gets stuck in everybody's head because Crystal knew it. And then I thought, I gotta listen to that all the way home. And then somebody said, why don't you mash up that with Experience Regina? Ooh. That's

0: can't believe how well these go together.
1: Call 1-800-267-2001. Alarm 4.
0: Okay, one more.

0: twisting knobs.
1: That's
0: vagina. Ginger Gord sneaking in. I should be a DJ. What are they doing up there behind the little thing they stand behind? And what do you call that, a scrim?
2: Yeah, you're just moving the fader.
0: What are you,
2: thing
0: are you
2: back
0: actually?
2: And
0: I'm not being facetious. I would, like, you see Paris Hilton out DJing a set somewhere, and she's just up there, man. She's got that lollipop headphone thing, like just the one-sided headphone. Mm-hmm. She's got that between her shoulder and her ear, and she's just twisting stuff madly. Is she doing any? Not just Paris Hilton, but DJs in general. Is that any? Are you doing anything, or is that just for show? I would love to know. 10029. Go ahead, text the show at that number. Call the show too at 780-423-1029. Lug. L-U-G. That is the code word if you want to win tires from Lube City. We'll give you a few more minutes. K-Flay, Blood in the Cut on Sonic 102.9.

0: It would be fun to just sit here and listen to this for half an hour. It's kind of soothing. I don't mind this at all. It's 7:45. Welcome to the Garner Andrews Show, the show that stars you. I asked a few minutes ago, like when you see Paris Hilton or a celebrity DJ up there with the headphone just on one ear tucked up against between their shoulder and they're just twisting knobs and stuff. Are they doing anything? And apparently, yes, they are.
1: Okay.
0: So is Paris Hilton a good DJ? That's what I need to... Does she sit at home and practice on the ones and twos? Because it's funny, I go to Long & McQuaid, the South Edmonton store. That's my favorite of all the Long & McQuaids. I go there, I don't know, a couple of times a week on my way home, and I just sort of browse the guitars. But lately, I've been wandering down the DJ equipment aisle, thinking to myself, maybe I could become a hobby. I would never DJ in public, but I find the whole thing fascinating. Not on turntables, though. That just looks hard. I want those digital ones that sort of look like turntables.
1: Mm-hmm.
0: Have you ever tried?
1: I've never ever tried. I don't...
0: Does Vinyl Richie still perform?
1: Oh, yeah.
0: Lane Mitchell?
1: I don't know.
0: Because he got into DJing, too. I should just be asking him. Like, yeah, are you doing anything when you're going... moving stuff around? Anyway, that's going to do it for DJ. Thank you very much to everybody who chimed in on my question and confirmed that, yes, they are actually doing something. Lug, that is the word. Text the word lug to 10029. We'll give you, I don't know, 6 or 7 more minutes to do that. And then we'll pick somebody and put your name in the draw to win those tires from Loop City. We'll give those away on this show tomorrow morning. It's Cake on Sonic.

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0: Sonic Traffic and Weather.
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0: morning. Sonic weather. It's going to be windy today. There's a yellow warning for wind right now, which means we could get winds up to 90 to 100 kilometers an hour today. Sounds like that's going to peak at some time early this morning and then start to taper off this evening. High of 14 degrees today with rain on and off, down to 6 degrees overnight. Tomorrow, mix of sun and cloud, it'll be 8 degrees and then 7 degrees on Saturday. Right now at Sonic, it is 11 degrees.
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Nine Inch Nails, as alive as you need me to be. On Sonic 102.9, it is a minute before 8 o'clock. We're going to talk about Chris Knobloch out as Oilers head coach. We'll get to that in just a few minutes here. Daniel just got his name in the draw for a free set of tires, brand new tires, courtesy of Lube City. We'll do one more entry tomorrow morning on the show and then just give them away. Hook you up with some free rubber, courtesy of Lube City. This would be a great day. What's the wind at right now? Like, is it, we're supposed to hit maybe 90 kilometers an hour. That's a windy day. I probably don't need to tell you that, but this would be a great day to, this seems irresponsible to say, but to, you know, put stuff out in your yard that you don't want anymore, but you don't know how to get rid of it. But be discreet. Don't put that old hard

0: packed plastic kiddie pool. 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The wind is still going to come by and take it. A broken lawn chair? Put it by the garage door in the alley. You know those giant blow mold Christmas candle things that you thought would be so retro and vintage cool, but they just take up so much space in the off season. Put them out front, right by the hard plastic kiddie pool. Problem solved.
1: No, I'll take the blow molds.
0: Really?
1: Oh yeah.
0: Is that over yet?
1: Because I'm people collecting them.
0: Oh, get. Where do you keep them?
1: In our little basement cellar thing.
0: They're so, I mean, they're cool. They're vintage. They're retro. That I don't understand. Well, see, it's 8 o'clock and I feel like I can't get into this now.
1: Okay.
0: But I don't understand nostalgia for a time that you did not exist.
1: Oh, I was there.
0: No.
1: I bought the snowman. I found the blow mold snowman that we used to have on our front step as I was a kid growing up.
0: And really?
1: Then, the divorce happened, and I don't know where it went.
0: Oh, do you want to talk about that?
1: Well, how much time do we have?
0: We could cancel the news.
1: I need about 2 years.
0: Okay. Anyway, then don't put your blow mold stuff outside then, because...
1: I'll take it.
0: Okay. Anyway, this band, they're in town right now. I know they are. And we're going bowling with them today at noon. The Garner Andrews Show Fun Club. It's Arkells on Sonic 102.9.

0: Well, that's not even close. It's 8:05. My name's Garner. Here comes Taylor with the things you need to know.
1: Edmonton Oilers head coach, well, former head coach, yeah. Chris Knobloch. He's out. He's been fired, according to Sportsnet and according to Elliot Friedman himself.
0: Now, if you weren't here earlier this morning, I didn't know. We were just talking about this live on the radio. It was not 100% confirmed yet. And I said to Taylor, hey, why don't you teams them? We work for the same company. And I thought you were just doing this. Like just, fake typing
1: just
0: on
1: pretend
0: your keyboard.
1: Typing on the keyboard.
0: But no, you actually teams. Do you have the...
1: Yeah, I sent Elliot Friedman an actual like Microsoft Teams chat message. I said, hey, E-Dog, it's Triple T from Sonic in Edmonton.
0: Tiny Tuba Taylor.
1: Can you confirm that Chris Knobloch has been fired? Question mark. That was at 6:32 this morning.
0: Mm-hmm.
1: Just got a message about 11 minutes ago from Elliot Friedman. Says, yes, he has been. Sorry for the delay.
0: Wow. Are you and Elliot Friedman best friends now?
1: I think he's my work husband now.
0: I do like that guy.
1: I had zero faith that he would reply.
0: Yeah.
1: Because I'm sure his phone's a little bit busy this morning.
0: If somebody messaged me through Teams that I didn't know and called me G-Dog and then spoke to me like I knew who, I would not respond. Well, like, who is this?
1: I'm just looking at his Twitter or X page because that's where everything breaks. He hasn't even tweeted about it yet.
0: Oh.
1: So he told me before he told Twitter.
0: What if he's on vacation, right? What if you woke him up and he's somewhere on vacation?
1: Ooh.
0: Huh?
1: I don't know if we're going to be best friends after that. But
0: yeah. So you and Chris Knobloch, how's that coming along?
1: He has not replied to any of my team's messages.
0: No.
1: He works for a different organization.
0: I know, but that is your fantasy bestie.
1: I think so, yeah.
0: Everybody has a fantasy bestie.
1: Mm-hmm.
0: And just a person you feel like, you know what? I think we could be friends.
1: Because I saw him once in the lineup at Great Outdoor Comedy Festival.
0: Yeah.
1: We made eye contact.
0: Mm-hmm.
1: We were
0: Did
1: wearing...
0: he give you the acknowledgement nod? Like, I know you know who I am?
1: Yeah, the eye contact lasted. It was kind of like, yeah.
0: Oh, okay, it lingered.
1: And then it happened a few more times because it was that weird, long, snaky line through the woods. And I feel like we were wearing a lot of the similar clothing.
0: Were you both wearing Fall Raven or Patagonia?
1: We were
0: did you have your backpacks on?
1: We're both like skinny white guys who look outdoorsy.
0: With great hair.
1: Thank you.
0: And
1: thank
0: you both have great hair.
1: Mm-hmm. So I think we could, and now he's got some free time on his hands.
0: Yeah.
1: Chris Knobloch, not the coach of the Oilers anymore.
0: Yeah.
1: We all kind of saw this coming, though, because it's been a weird week for the Oilers. They did that thing where they tried to interview another head coach from the Vegas Golden Knights, but then they didn't get permission. And then everyone was like, hey, what about our guy? He still works here, right? Well, no, not anymore. He coached 286 games for the Oilers, took us to the Stanley Cup Finals twice.
0: Yeah.
1: Had just signed a 3-year extension last year that was about to kick in. He'll still get paid that. So he'll still get paid for the next 3 years to not coach the Oilers.
0: I know it's not popular to say this, but when you sign a guy to a 3-year extension and then fire him, that's not great management.
1: I don't think that's a good look.
0: I don't know that that's how you manage a company. Mm-hmm.
1: That's also how I know I'm not cut out for the world of pro sports, because I hear that. I'm like, that sounds like a dream job. You get paid to not go to work? Sign me up.
0: What is crazy about Chris, I'm reading a text, about the Chris Knobloch firing is that statistically he is the second best coach the Oilers have ever had.
1: Yep.
0: I would agree.
1: I think
0: it's all safe to say that he's not the problem.
1: Yeah, no, I think he coached 53 playoff games for the Oilers.
0: Mm-hmm.
1: That's more than they had played in the last 17 years before that.
0: Yes.
1: So
0: what does this tell you?
1: I don't know if it's his fault.
0: Anyway, Chris Knobloch, I got a friend for you. His name is Taylor Smith. He goes by Tiny Tuba Taylor.
1: Mm-hmm.
0: He wants to be your buddy.
1: I know Elliot Friedman.
0: Oh, you guys are...
1: Apparently. How do I reply to him? I should just say sorry
0: no,
1: for
0: you
1: calling
0: don't.
1: You E-Dog. Oh, just let it...
0: No, you leave it.
1: Let it go.
0: Yeah.
1: Okay.
0: You leave him wondering because he's probably like, who is... Who's Triple T?
1: Yeah.
0: I need to find
1: this guy.
0: It makes you mysterious and interesting. A little less history.

0: mystery, a little more mystery.
1: Ooh.
0: That's what I always say.
1: I got to play aloof.
0: Mm-hmm.
1: Some sexy indifference. Yeah. An Alberta judge has quashed the Stay Free Alberta petition, saying it never should have been issued. So now, if nothing changes, they're not going to count the signatures from that petition. 302,000 of them. And the question on it will not be a part of the referendum this fall. This happened because a few different Alberta First Nations argued that the referendum process and question being asked on there by the separatists was unconstitutional, and the courts have confirmed that. But Premier Danielle Smith says the provincial government will appeal the court ruling and called it anti-democratic. They also do have the option of just putting a question on the referendum anyway. So we'll see what happens.
0: Somebody said Knobloch was driving behind me in traffic back in December, Christmas shopping season. I have never seen someone chew gum so aggressively.
1: Oh, no. I can't handle chewing noises.
0: Oh.
1: He's allowed.
0: No, he'd be a quiet chewer.
1: If he's a loud chewer, the friendship is off.
0: He has a level of intensity to him, like professional intensity. It's not mock intensity. It's like, he's got the intensity dialed in. He would not be a loud chewer.
1: I do feel like there'd be a lot of silence when you're hanging out with him.
0: Yeah.
1: Comfortable silence.
0: Yeah, yeah.
1: But, yeah. The city has a brand new attraction in the west end of town. A giant pile of garbage that, with the wind today, is blowing everywhere. It's over on 149th Street around 115th Ave. There's an empty lot that has been filled with a heaping pile of garbage. It was going to be converted into a recycling material transfer station, whatever that is. But then work just stopped. Everyone left, leaving Garbage Mountain there for businesses to stare at and deal with. There's actually a vacuum shop next door, which is perfect irony. Says all they do is like clean trash up out of their yard now.
0: Oh, no.
1: The city says they have an investigation ongoing to bring the property into compliance. But until then, bring your kids to go see the garbage pile.
0: Yeah, we talked about this earlier. Technis Town. Come on down to Technis Town.
1: Come on.
0: Bring
1: down
0: the whole family.
1: Oh, that's pretty
0: summer's
1: good.
0: Here. And, well, it's not quite here, but
1: it's on the way.
0: Somebody did send a pic. They were driving
1: by
0: earlier.
1: Yeah, that was Todd. Just drove by, sent us a picture.
0: Looks majestic.
1: Yeah. Go see Garbage Town. No, Tetanus Town.
0: Tetanus Town.
1: Sorry, apologies. Branding needs some work.
0: Yeah, no open-toed shoes.
1: No, you got to have
0: that's the only rule at Tetanus Town.
1: And maybe get your tetanus shot.
0: Well, maybe you can get one on the way in.
1: Oh, yeah.
0: Yeah.
1: That's how we can upsell. You get a ticket to Tetanus Town, and if you want, $5 more,
0: tetanus.
1: Free shot at tetanus.
0: Yeah.
1: A woman who wrote a children's book about grief after her husband died has just been sentenced to life in prison for being the one who killed him. This is going to make a great episode of Dateline one day. Her name is Corey Richens. She's 35 years old. She was just given life without parole after being convicted of poisoning her husband with a fatal dose of fentanyl back in 2022. Prosecutors say she was dealing with some serious debt and believed that she'd get millions of dollars through insurance as inheritance if he died. But obviously she got caught. The wild part is that right after her husband died, she went ahead and wrote and published and promoted a children's book about coping with loss before she was arrested. It's called Are You With Me? And it's described as a heartwarming and reassuring book that gently guides children through the difficult experience of losing a loved one.
0: Did she start writing it before she killed her husband?
1: Ooh, that'd be pretty dark.
0: I wonder.
1: Or maybe it's that thing where she's got it in her head. And then once it was time to put pen to paper, it just all came pouring out.
0: Like if you went home today and found a rough manuscript that your wife, your beautiful wife is working on, and it's about dealing with grief and losing a partner.
1: Yeah.
0: What would you do?
1: Like how to explain to children that daddy's gone. Ooh.
0: Yeah.
1: Why are you working on that list? if you're wondering, the book, Are You With Me?, doesn't have very good reviews on Goodreads. 1.7 stars.
0: Yeah. Is that because of what she did or was the book... I wonder if those reviews came in before the whole...
1: I would like to go back and read some old reviews.
0: Yeah.
1: From before everything.
0: Yeah.
1: See who gave it 5 stars. 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

0: drgreen.com. It's going to be windy today. We've got a warning in effect, a yellow warning for wind, saying it's going to be gusts up to 90 to 100 kilometers an hour. The high for today is 14 degrees with this rain kind of on and off, down to 6 overnight. Tomorrow, 8 degrees with a mix of sun and cloud, and then 7 degrees on Saturday. Right now at Sonic, it is 10 degrees.
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0: Sonic 1029, Matthew Goodband, Everything is Automatic. It's the Garner Andrews Show. This show stars you, champ. Taylor Smith is here. We're giddy. We're going bowling today. The Garner Andrews Show Fun Club goes bowling with Arkells Plaza Bowling. This is going to be fun. We'll report back tomorrow. We've been talking about doing some other fun club activities. I like the fun club. The fun club is all about friendship. That's what we do. Taylor Smith this morning trying to become friends with Elliot Friedman and Chris Knobloch.
1: I'm really going for it.
0: Yeah. I was going to say it seems a little needy, but you know what? It's not. You're reaching out. Do you think Elliot Friedman and Chris Knobloch are accepting friends right now? Or are they in a friendship freeze?
1: I mean, Chris Knobloch probably needs some. Mm. I don't know if he needs Edmonton friends, though. Probably getting out of town.
0: Yeah, he's probably going to head back to Imperial, Saskatchewan. I think that's where he's... Imperial?
1: I think so.
0: Yeah. Anyway, we were talking about... So, people with the non-collapsible Christmas stuff. Because we were talking about it's a windy day today, and if there's stuff in your yard, it's going to be gone.
1: Mm-hmm.
0: I've got patio furniture that has cushions. They're all still out there.
1: You didn't batten down the hatches last night?
0: No, I did not. Because to be honest with you, I don't like that patio furniture. I don't. Although it would suck to miss a cushion because I have a feeling that the patio furniture season to buy new stuff is probably fairly limited already. Yeah. But anyway, if you've got non-collapsible Christmas decorations, where do you store that? Because a lot of people, it's still in their yards. There's a house about two blocks from mine. They got those huge white wicker wire

0: Santa Claus.
1: Yeah.
0: And we've got a weird, like, storage cellar underneath our fireplace in the basement. So I just pack them in there like sardines in a can.
1: They don't melt being that close to the fireplace?
0: No, it's underneath. It's not like the fire's burning 24. We have a furnace, girl.
1: Yeah. That person on my in my neighborhood, I find it depressing when I see that stuff in June and July. Like, it's still there.
0: Yeah.
1: I don't get it. And they're on the main road. Also, it doesn't help that, well, we've talked about this before, and I mentioned it backstage, too. There's a host of another morning show that lives in my neighborhood. She's got one of those 20-foot tall... Is it? Where do you get those? Those skeletons? Is that Home Depot?
0: I think they're Home Depot skeletons.
1: And it stays out there year-round, and she puts different costumes on it. I hate that so much. I don't know what it is. It drives me nuts. Anyone else have one of those giant skeletons? Where do you keep that thing? That must suck up some space.
0: Yeah, you have to have a giant coffin in your garage.
1: Yeah. Does it break down, or do you just have this 20-foot tall thing laying on the basement floor? Oh, antique seller here. Blow molds are worth big bucks. Yeah, but where do you store them? This person said, stack them up like a totem pole and display them in the front yard year-round. No. I don't like seeing Christmas lights in the middle of summer. I don't like seeing Christmas decorations.
0: Wow.
1: Anyway, I've gone on way too long about Christmas decorations. Somebody wants to talk about Caesar salad. That's from yesterday. Maybe we'll get to that in just a few minutes here. Noah Kahan now. It's The Great Divide on Sonic 102.9.

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16: 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Sonic weather, it's going to be windy today. We have a wind warning in effect. Could get up to 90 to 100 kilometers an hour later today. High of 14 degrees with rain on and off, down to 6 overnight. Tomorrow, 8 degrees with a mix of sun and cloud, 7 on Saturday. Right now, at Sonic, it is 10 degrees.

0: You better lock it down, pal, or it's going to blow away today. You got patio furniture? You live way up high? You got some wicker chairs out there on the, they're going to be gone. 100 kilometers an hour. The wind could hit 100 kil. That is on the, the Beaufort scale, which we all know and use regularly. The Beaufort scale, the scale for measuring nautical wind. Today we're going to see a 10, and it only goes to 12. So that's pretty windy. Like I said, lock it down. Stay indoors. Shelter in place. We'll be in a bowling alley. We should be safe over there, right?
1: That feels pretty safe. A basement bowling alley?
0: Plaza Bowl. Yeah, of course. Yeah, it's going to be good. We're going bowling with our Kells. I can't wait. It's going to be fun. I'm kind of nervous, though. Like, what if I can't remember the last time I threw a bowling ball. It's been a long time. A long, long time. And we're doing a 5-pin, right? That's with the small, the little guys.
1: Canadian bowling.
0: Invented in Canada.
1: Yeah.
0: We've used that as a no time to Google question, haven't we? I think so.
1: Oh, yeah.
0: Okay. Somebody said, hey, listening to yesterday's podcast about Caesar salad and food stuff. My favorite snack is I make my own pizzas, and you can buy cut up pepperoni already cut up in bags. So I made nachos yesterday with cheese and some of those pepperonis on top. It actually turned out really good. And yes, Caesar's,

0: salad is the best salad. That sounds to me like somebody just invented pizza nachos.
1: Oh.
0: Think about that for a second. You just switch up the cheese with mozzarella, use pizza sauce instead of salsa, some green peppers, some mushrooms, some black, all the stuff you'd normally put on a pizza, pizza nachos. Huh. Did this person just... that must already exist. Does it?
1: Well, now I'm just thinking about nacho pizza, where you replace the pizza sauce with salsa.
0: Mm.
1: You put nacho cheese on there.
0: The one thing I always find kind of a little off-putting, but every time I eat it, it's delicious, is the taco pizza, or sometimes there's a place, a brewery, this Campio. Mm-hmm. They make, I think it's called the McDavid.
1: Yeah.
0: It's a pizza, but it's got all the Big Mac toppings on it. And when you first go, there's shredded lettuce on top, and it seems weird, but no, it's not. It's delicious. Somebody else does a shredded lettuce type pizza too.
1: Panago has a taco pizza.
0: That's what it
1: was. Tons of lettuce on top. You got to put down a drop cloth under your plate.
0: Oh, to eat that one?
1: Because lettuce is everywhere.
0: You're not going to be eating that one behind the wheel of the Sienna. Or the, pardon me, I'm sorry.
1: Sienna.
0: Oh, wow. Oh,
1: wrong team, Garner.
0: Odyssey?
1: No.
0: You're not going to eat that behind the wheel of the Odyssey?
1: That's not a road trip pizza.
0: No. And Caesar salad, I was saying yesterday, that's how we got onto this topic. Caesar salad. It's so bad for

0: Are you? But so good.
1: It's like salad and name only.
0: I know. That's the problem. You put salad in anything and everyone's like, I've got to lose some weight. I'm going to have nothing but chicken salad. I'm going to have Caesar salad. But the problem with Caesar salad, if it only has a light, just a little bit of Caesar dressing on it, I can't do it. Because it's like, you put some in your mouth and you're like, this flavor is vaguely familiar. I know it from somewhere. That's why you've got to just douse it in the Caesar dressing sauce. I love it when you get to the bottom of a Caesar salad and there's still tons of the Caesar salad juice in the bottom of the bowl or the plate. I love that.
1: As a Caesar salad hater, that sounds disgusting.
0: I think it's pretty good. Whoever you are that invented pizza nachos, give yourself a high five. That's pretty good. Not a big fan of the, is it the tachos, which are, it's nachos made on a bed of tater tots.
1: Oh, I do love that.
0: Tachos?
1: Yeah. I could go for some tots right now.
0: Yeah. Got any tots? 10029. It's the most quotable movie of all time, Napoleon Dynamite. 10029 if you want to text. If you're calling the show at 780-423-1029. 21 Pilots. 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
11: 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Looks like we're doing okay in traffic, but if you see anything out there, text 10029. Sonic Weather, a lot of wind today. We do have a yellow warning for wind. They say it could be 90 to 100 kilometers an hour at some points today. It's supposed to get windier as the morning goes on and then taper off this evening. A high of 14 degrees with rain on and off, down to 6 overnight. Tomorrow, a mix of sun and cloud, it'll be 8 degrees and then 7 degrees on Saturday. Right now, Sonic, it's 10 degrees.
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0: the feeling that Wendy is a person and...
1: Wendy has stormy eyes.
0: Wendy has stormy eyes, I'll tell you that.
2: Okay.
0: Anyway, it's Wendy. If it's your... Let me just quickly say this. Thoughts and prayers to those people whose recycling pickup day is today and you got your blue bag out. Especially to those of you that live at the end of a cul-de-sac. It's going to be tough times for you today, pal. Thoughts and prayers. At the end of all this wind, though, and you have 19 bags of recycling that don't belong to you, do you go through each bag, like CSI style, and take them back to the houses that they came from? Or do you just get... Because if all of a sudden next week and you have to put 20 bags of recycling out, is the recycling person going to just drive by? Are they going to... God, I have a lot of questions about how a city runs. But I'm only interested in finding out what happens to all those. I am not interested in this at all because I feel like people are going to phone me and explain how...
2: Yeah. I don't think there's a... I think the real boring answer is I don't think there's a limit on recycling.
0: Okay.
2: You can pile them up.
0: Can we get back to talking about Caesar salad?
2: Finally.
0: Oh, so Caesar salad, for me, you and I come from different ends of the spectrum. You're not on Caesar salad at all. Like, because you got tired of it? Or?
2: Yeah, like growing up, my mom had a catering company and I would work for her a ton. And we would make giant, giant bowls of Caesar salad all summer long for golf courses, like on buffet golf courses. And it just, it really ruined the magic.
0: Do you think you'll ever come around to Caesar?

0: salad again?
1: I could come around to a real nice, light Caesar salad.
0: Oh, get out of here. One of those ones where they just put like a drip of Caesar dressing
1: on it. Yeah, and it's freshly made with the anchovies.
0: When I take a forkful, I want to see stuff dripping off
1: of it. No, the Caesar salad that like bends the paper plate when you put it on there because it's so weighed down with the sauce, that's no good.
0: You know what's funny? If I was washing dishes after making Caesar salad and my hand brushed against a piece of lettuce in the sink, I would be heebie-jeebied so hard, you wouldn't see me for 2 weeks.
1: That's how I feel about it.
0: I would just be in the basement somewhere, like with my hands in boxing gloves or something, so that, well, first of all, I don't punch myself, but secondly, I don't gnaw my own hand off because it came in contact with wet lettuce. But on a fork into my mouth and that, the Caesar salad that has a ton of flavor, that's my Caesar salad. That's the one. The people who are like, oh, just a tiny amount of Caesar dressing. That's how I feel about most carbonated sodas. And I'm looking at you, bubbly. It's not enough flavor. It's the vaguely familiar thing. You taste it and you're like, this tastes like something, but I'm not sure what. And you got to look at the can. Oh, it's cherry. Mm-hmm. When I'm eating or drinking something, I need to be hit over the head with a cartoon hammer full of flavor. That's what I need. And I've always been like that. And it's not just because I'm old and maybe my taste buds are all blown out, you know? Somebody else said, I love it when the Caesar salad croutons absorb all the dressing and get kind of soft and mushy. I love that. It's like a carbohydrate flavor sponge.
1: Oh, you've taken bread, let it go stale, and then you rehydrate it with.
0: You know how Walt Disney got his head frozen and he's in a cryogenic chamber somewhere?
1: Yeah.
0: And will one day be reanimated and brought back to life. That's what the Caesar dressing does for bread. It's the same science. Don't Google it. I'm pretty sure it's the same science.
1: So when Walt Disney comes back, he'll taste like Caesar salad?
0: No, he'll be doused in Caesar salad, and that's what's going to bring him back. Mm. Anyway, I'm tired of talking about this.
1: Someone said, have you tried kale Caesar salad? Don't do that.
0: No, you know why? Because I like myself. Sometimes I feel like I have low self-esteem. Well, that's a lot of the time, but I like myself enough. I do like that kale bagged salad.
1: Yeah, with the crunchy stuff in it?
0: And the craisins.
1: Yeah.
0: Oh, I like that.
1: That's the only way kale tastes good.
0: That's with the poppy seed dressing.
1: Yeah.
0: Do you want to spend like the next 2 or 3 hours just talking about salad?
1: Yeah, I do like the Mediterranean crunch. That's a good one that's going around. There's a pizza
0: flavored.
1: Does that have
0: mandarin orange in it?
1: No.
0: There's one my wife makes I kind of like, and it's got slices of mandarin orange in it. Oh, it's pretty good.
1: Okay.
0: This is terrible radio suddenly.
1: Salad chat?
0: Yeah. Oof. No, yeah, okay. I think we're done. I think we've exhausted all there is to say about salad. Thank you very much for being here on... Salad 102.9.

0: Okay, settle down, campers. I have a scary campfire story for you. Ooh. Once upon a time, at this very career camp, Garner Andrews visited as a guest speaker telling tales of morning radio. Ooh. And after that day, he never returned due to scheduling conflicts.
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0: think? Brand new talk, time machine. You can text us at 10029. We always like to know. I love this story behind that song, too. Sonic music director Brandi Taylor talked to Talk last week, and he told the story about that song. And I listen to it differently now. It's about a guy who peaked in high school, still stuck in his same small town, driving around in the truck he calls his time machine. It's a pretty good story. It's 9:17. Welcome to the show that stars you and your taste buds. I was saying a few minutes ago, when it comes to flavor, and I've always been like this, I know that you lose some of your taste ability as you get older, but I've always loved, like, a lot of salad dressing. When I have a Caesar salad, it better taste like Caesar salad. I don't want just, like, a little squirt of salad dressing. No, it needs to be all drippy and loaded with Caesar salad goodness. Somebody said, fun fact, Ben and Jerry's is so good because one of the two, Jerry, I think, has undersensitive taste buds and they have to crank up the flavor to the point where he can taste it. That's from Ron. Is that true? If so, congratulations. I'm a big fan of your work, Ben and Jerry's. Phone call? Yeah, we can squeeze in a phone call. Why not? Let's do it. Hi.
1: Hi, Garner.
0: Hello.
1: It's been a long time since I called your show.
0: Oh, who's this?
1: Ayla.
0: Ayla, I remember talking to you probably 10 or 15 years ago.
1: Oh, no, not quite that long.
0: No? Okay. But I remember you used to call regularly.
1: Yeah. I was the one who asked if your driver's license still had your hair color on it. Yeah.
0: You know what? I was looking at my driver's license the other day, and I will say this. It is the worst photo that's ever been taken of me. The worst. And I've had to live with that for 5 years or so. And I did look one day because somebody else asked me that question, and yes, my hair color is on there.
1: Nice. I thought I'd also add to your salad conversation.
0: Sure. Salad chat seems to be where it's at this morning. Yeah.
1: It is. Kale salad is good if you massage the kale prior to assembly.
0: How needy is kale?
1: Pretty needy.
2: Wow. I just hate that they call it massage the kale.
0: Yeah, I don't like that.
2: Yeah. Like you need to beat it up a little. Let's take control.
1: No, you massage it, Taylor. Like literally, my sister showed me and I gently massaged it with oil.
0: Oh, okay.
1: It was delicious.
0: Can you imagine being a guy named Kale going for an actual massage? How weird would that be? Hey, Kale, hop up on the table.
1: You're quite stiff.
0: Do you
1: work that out?
0: When you massage kale, though, like a real kale, like, I'll bet you Paderno or one of those stores, Crate and Barrel. One of those stores probably has a little kale massage table you can buy now, and it's probably $189.
1: Well, if not, what about Garnco?
0: Garnco should come up with a kale massage table.
1: Yes, because if it's not out there, there's a market for it.
0: Damn it. Anyway, who's going to sell? Do you think Crate and Barrel? No, what's the Sonoma? Sonoma. That sounds like something they'd have on their shelf. So.
1: Well, if they don't, you should.
0: Okay. Well, Ayla, it's good to hear from you. Welcome back from wherever you were, and I hope you stay in touch.
1: Oh, I will.
0: Okay. There goes Ayla, everybody. 10029 if you're texting, if you're calling, it's 780-423-1029. Linkin Park is on Sonic.

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1: Hey, you know how your phone's always asking for updates? 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It just thinks push notifications are weird.
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White Stripes, Achy Thump on Sonic 102.9. My name's Garner. Welcome to day number one of Arkell's Edmonton takeover. They play the Buckingham tonight. Maybe you're one of the fortunate ones that got tickets to that small venue show. Maybe you're going to Starlight Room tomorrow night. That one's also sold out. Maybe you're going to Midway on Saturday night. Three shows, three nights in a row. In case you're wondering, too, if you've got tickets to any of those shows, the set times are the same for all three nights. The doors will open at 7 p.m. There's a DJ at 8, who's one of the members of the band, by the way. And then Arkell's will hit the stage at 9 o'clock all three nights. There you go. Maybe you got yourself an invite to the Garner Andrews Show Fun Club. We are meeting today at noon to go bowling with Arkell's at Plaza Bowling. That'll be fun. It's knocking at the door. It's Arkell's on Sonic 102.9.

Sonic 1029. It's so exciting. Our Cals are in town. First of three shows tonight. Buckingham, then Starlight, then Midway. Everybody here on Sonics, including Chantel. She came into the room about an hour ago to show off her Arkell's costume for today. It's a sharp-looking, I don't know where she got that, but it's the satin Arkell's touring band jacket. I think she said she got it in about 2018. She's sporting that today. And it's a bowling jacket. Perfect, because we're going bowling. It's going to be fun. We'll report back to you tomorrow. Oh, you know what I want to remind you of so you don't forget? Because I love the I love Resurrection Radio. I like that. But I like it when we do a long weekend, the Resurrection Radio long weekend, because I get invited to pick some of the songs. And to me, that's sort of, I sit around and I think back to like, what was it like in the 90s, Garn? What kind of music songs were you listening to on the radio back then? Not just listening to, but playing them on the radio, too. Last time we did Resurrection Radio Long Weekend, I picked this as one of my songs. This is just a little taste of the kind of thing you're going to hear all long weekend long. It starts tomorrow at noon here on Sonic 1029. I love the guitar in this. 7 Mary 3. Do you remember this one? Cumbersome on Sonic?

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If you have questions, comments, or would like to be part of the show, email gas@sonic1029.com.

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Rage Against the Machine here on Sonic 1029. I'm Chantel. Our Kells are officially taking over Edmonton. They started signing some records of Blackbird Music last night. Today is the Garner Andrews Show Fun Club. We're going bowling. And then they have those three citywide takeover shows. So tonight they'll be playing at the Buckingham. Tomorrow night they'll be playing at the Starlight Room. And then Saturday they'll be playing at Midway Music Hall. I got my bowling jacket on. It's like a very shiny black bomber jacket that says Arkell's touring band across the back. I was showing it off this morning.

Very exciting. Also, yesterday at Blackbird, there was a story of friendship. There were two more guys getting records signed. They came separately. One of the dudes was paying for his record at the cash register, talking to the cashier. The second one was a teacher from Beaumont Comp, and he was talking to Arkells. He got his album signed, and they were like, hey, you coming to one of the shows? And he was like, no, I couldn't get tickets. And then the other guy, the stranger at the cashier, turns around and goes, hey, man, I'm going with a group. I have an extra ticket. You want to come with? And then teacher guy was like, no way. And then, boom, they exchanged contact information. Friendship was born. I love that. I want to hear updates about that story. If you're listening or if you know these people, send us updates, 10029. I want to know how the shows go. And the band thought it was super heartwarming as well. Hey, this is New Music Discovery from Tame Impala. It's Dracula.

Sonic 1029. Hey, my name's Chantel. I know everyone is talking about this already this morning. As you may know, Oilers coach Chris Knobloch has officially been let go. I say officially, well, because the internet predicted it long before it happened. It could be because it got leaked that the Oilers were already trying to chit-chat with other coaches before they fired him. A little rough, but anyways, they officially released a statement saying, following a thorough review of this past season, we believe these changes are needed. We are grateful for the contributions both Chris and Mark. Oh, yeah, they let go the assistant coach guy, too. We're grateful for the contributions they made to our organization, and we wish them the best moving forward, etc. So why don't we laugh about it together? Huh? Got any crazy stories of being fired? 10029. It's New Music Discovery from 3 Days Grace. Kill Me Fast.

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2: I wake up in the bed you made. The one where you're

It's Rez and Gravitz with somebody else or someone else. Sorry, Sonic 1029. I'm Chantel. We were talking about the Chris Knobloch situation and how he's been let go as the Oilers head coach. A lot of people have strong opinions about it, but we got this text from a person that says, years ago, I was in a conflict resolution class beating my coworkers with a Nerf bat. One of the foamy ones, okay? At around noon, I was pulled out of the training for a meeting with corporate and learned that my position had been eliminated. To my knowledge, it was not related to the Nerf bats. I mean, at least you went out swinging. Yeah, obviously that situation sucks, but could also be therapeutic to talk about it. Let me know if you want a 10029. It's Rise Against. It kills me.

Somber with 12 to 12 on Sonic 102.9. I'm Chantel. Going to be a lot of tears stained on the vinyl casing of this album. The Tragically Hip announced that they're putting out a live album from July 22nd to August 20th of 2016. That tour that you may know as their final tour. Yeah, to commemorate the 10-year anniversary of their final tour. Also, CBC is going to rebroadcast their final performance this August. That's going to be a hard one to watch. It's Grace, too.

Mountaineers Gloria on Sonic 102.9. I'm Chantel. Tomorrow morning, 7:30 a.m., you have one more chance on the Garner Andrews Show to get your name in to win a set of tires from Lube City. Now, we're giving away a full set of tires.

We've been qualifying people every morning this week. So in total, by tomorrow morning, there'll be 5 people in the draw drum. And then at 8:30, so an hour after we qualify the last person, at 8:30, Garner will call someone up and give away a set of tires. So if you're already in the draw, watch your phone tomorrow morning at 8:30. And if you want to win those tires, you want your name in there, listen at 7:30 a.m. to the Garner Andrews Show tomorrow morning. I win one.

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Beastie Boys on Sonic 1029. Hey, my name's Chantel. Our Kells are officially in town. Last night, they did a record signing at Blackbird Music, and they had dinner at Foo's Repair Shop. Don't know if they went there or if they just got takeout, but I remember Max saying they were getting Foo's after. Good choice. Very good place. But anyways, we're going to be hanging out with them and some of you pretty quick here at noon for the Garner Andrews Show Fun Club. We're going bowling at Plaza Bowling. I'm wearing my shiny, satiny Arkells bomber jacket. It's cool. Like, I suck at bowling, but what I lack in bowling skills, I make up for fashion and spirit. So if you're on my team today, good luck. But we're going to try hard anyways. It's going to be a fun time. And then also tonight, of course, is the first of three Arkells shows here in the city. They're playing the Buckingham tonight. They're playing the Starlight Room tomorrow. And they're playing mid.

Metric Gold Guns Girls on Sonic 1029. I'm Chantel. They're going to be in Edmonton in June, June 29th, with Broken Social Scene and Stars. That's going to be a great show. But hey, starting tomorrow at noon, we're kicking off our Resurrection Radio Long Weekend. Yes, you can rediscover some tunes from your past, whether you're going camping or road tripping or just bumming around the city. It's awesome. I don't go through a single Resurrection Radio without going, oh my gosh, that song. And then I save it to my phone or I write a note saying I got to go listen to it later.

Mumford & Sons on Sonic 102.9. I'm Chantel. We've been talking about so many concerts coming to town. Another band that's coming really quick here, the Black Keys. June 3rd, they'll be at Rogers Place, and you can actually still win tickets with Lauren tonight and tomorrow evening. Are your last chance to win those Black Keys tickets at 5:05. Lauren's doing like a May-long weekend-themed trivia, so you have to answer the best 2 out of 3 questions, and you'll be hooked up with some Black Keys tickets. Again, that's at 5:05 with Lauren. For now, let's get to some Mother Mother. These guys are actually also going to be in town. Holy Sonic Summer of Concerts. These guys will be at K-Days. It's Mother Mother, the Drugs.

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It's Red Hot Chili Peppers on Sonic 102.9. A little bit ago, we got a text when we played some Rise Again saying, hey, I filled out the big fat Sonic survey. The big fat music survey. Yeah. and gave Savior from Rise Against a big ol' heart. Aw, well, thank you. I also dig that song. Whether you like it or not, though, or whether you like the music or not, you can go to sonic1029.com, fill out our big fat music survey. It was supposed to come to an end, but we decided, yeah, let's put it into overtime and give you some more time to win some money. So now you have until the end of the day, Monday, to complete the big fat music survey. So fill it out over the weekend, sonic1029.com. You can win some cash money.

of you text here to 10029 asking for set times for our Kells. Well, lucky for you, my friend, we have set times for all three nights. I'm Chantel. This is Sonic. Our Kells are playing their citywide takeover shows tonight, tomorrow, and Saturday. Buckingham, Starlight, and Midway in that order. Set times are 7 o'clock for the Doors. The Doors to open, not the Doors. 8 o'clock for a DJ set. And 9 o'clock for our Kells. But listen to this. The 8 o'clock DJ set, that's Ernesto. He's the trombone player for the band. So he DJs and plays trombone together. It's super rad. So if you want to check that out, that's at 8 o'clock. Doors open at 7. Our Kells go on at 9. Have so much fun. If you post some stories on Instagram or Facebook or wherever of the our Kells show, tag us at Sonic1029 and we'll try to share as many as possible. It's Alien Ant Farm.

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The Ghost Inside from Broken Bells. Supergroup made up of James Mercer, the Shins, and producer Brian Burton, a.k.a. Danger Mouse. Now, I was kind of curious where that name came from, Danger Mouse. I mean, obviously it was the 80s cartoon, but I mean, like, why did Brian Burton start calling himself Danger Mouse? Well, it turns out he's super shy. When he first started performing, he would dress up as a mouse because he was too shy to show his face. Danger Mouse. I will say he seemed pretty confident when I produced their Sonic session. Although I imagine winning 6 Grammy Awards and earning 20 nominations would do that, wouldn't it? My name's Lane Mitchell. Music now from Green Day. Welcome to Paradise is on Resurrection Radio.

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Ooh, message to you, Lane Mitchell from Chris on the Sonic text line. What about Bandidos? Refreshments? Oh, we should get to that, shouldn't we? First, as we speak, Arkells are at Plaza Bowling Co., the Garner Andrews Show Fun Club. It is an important date for Arkells fans for another reason, though. It is On Paper Day, May 14th today. Right? In the song On Paper, there's a lyric in the bridge where Max sings, "On May 14th, I got a letter." Yeah, Arkells fans have dubbed it On Paper Day, so how could we not? It's Resurrection Radio on Sonic.

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You ever fantasize about robbing a convenience store and running away to Mexico? That is pretty much what that song's about. I mean, sure, there's a little stream of consciousness in there, right? Like they threw in Jean-Luc Picard for good measure because, well, they're huge Star Trek fans. Well, as am I. No, I am your father. Yeah, I know that's Star Wars. I'm just trolling you. I love doing that. You're like, Lee Mitchell, that's the wrong star show. You said the wrong star show. I'm going to get 100 complaints over that bit. I will. Anyway, Alanis Morissette, this is Ironic. Resurrection Radio on Sonic.

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What an absolute banger. Text from Dano in 10029. It is Outkast, Miss Jackson on Resurrection Radio. The song that won Outkast a Grammy for both Best Rap Performance and Best Rap Album that year. And to say the song was innovative would be a gross understatement. So think about the theme of the song, right? Andre 3000 is remorseful. He wishes he could go back in time and fix things. Wishes he could rewind the clock, if you will. Now, I'm going to play the drum beat for just a second. What's that one sound? This. That's not an instrument. Hang on, let me reverse it. It's a hi-hat, but it's backwards. Because again, he wants, you know, to turn back the clock. He wants to go back and fix things. Likewise, there is an entire track of drums played entirely in reverse through the entire song. Check it. What's the guy actually playing now? Hang on. Simple conga jam, but it's backwards. He wants to go back and fix things. Wow, genius. The plot of the song, the lyrical content reinforced by the music. I love that. Stone Temple Pilots, this is Big Bang Baby, Res Radio on Sonic.

It's the odds. It falls apart. Resurrection Radio on Sonic 102.9. This can't be right. Google is telling me the last time the odds played in Edmonton was 2019 at Rockfest. They haven't played here in like almost 10 years. God. They recently put out a new album too, and they're doing a cross Canada tour. So I'm like, awesome. And that means the odds are coming to Edmonton, right? And then I checked the tour schedule. They're going to Winnipeg. Cool. I'm going to Saskatoon. Saskatoon's a good city. They're going to Regina. Okay, sure. They're going to Calgary and then to Kamloops. They're doing Saskatoon and Regina, but they're just playing Calgary when they come to Alberta? Ugh. What a letdown. Odds, come on. Anyway, music now from Ramones. Sheena is a punk rocker. Resurrection Radio on Sonic.

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Okay, so Beastie Boys sampled Southside Movement's I've Been Watching You to make So What You Want. Then Beck sampled So What You Want from Beastie Boys to make E-Pro. Curious, do you think Southside Movement got royalties for that song from Beck? Yeah, either way, I think we can agree it probably kept lawyers up at night. Hey, we wrap today's edition of Resurrection Radio with Never Ending White Lights for the Grace. 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

Hey, it's Bush, Machine Head, Sonic 102.9, Alternative Edmonton. I'm Lane Mitchell. If anyone's driving through Lloydminster, would you mind picking up my barbecue cover? Yeah, it's been a windy morning. And I don't know about you, every single time it gets windy, I do the same stupid thing. So it's a windy day and, you know, you're heading off to work or whatever. You stop somewhere and grab a coffee. But of course, because it's a work day, like your hands are full, right? Like you're carrying maybe a briefcase or a diaper bag or a gym bag or your lunch or all of the above, right? Like you're loaded down and then you have the coffee in the other hand. Then you get the truck door open and that gust of wind comes up and you spill coffee all over yourself. And somehow you just never, ever, ever learn your lesson. Every time it's windy, I do that exact same thing. That is, it's my ritual. Music now from Boy Golden, Suffer, is on Sonic 102.9.

Tegan and Sarah, the con, Sonic 1029, Alternative Edmonton. It's Lane Mitchell. I think I might be a bad person. Yeah, so I did something kind of bad today. I feel bad about it, but I also think I would do it again, which does make me a bad person. So I was leaving the rec center this morning, and there was a woman just ahead of me. And, you know, she walked up at the motion sensor, kind of like opened the glass doors, right? And right in front of the glass doors was a giant goose, like right in front of the door. And this woman was clearly terrified of it. And so she kind of like sort of backs away a little bit and kind of tries to go around the goose. Like, I can tell she's being very careful. And I get it. I'm a giant man. I'm terrified of geese. I am. I'm like 230 pounds. I'm 6'2". Like, I'm a big man. I go out for a run. If a goose is in my path, I go around and I give it a wide berth. So here she is doing just that. And I walk up behind her and go, like right in her ear. And thankfully, she burst out laughing because I was 50-50 on whether or not she'd laugh or stab me with her car keys. I do feel like I did a bad thing, though. Anyway, somber back to friends. This is Sonic 1029.

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shouldn't talk about it. Sonic 1029, Milky Chance, and Stolen Dance. Text here from Amber and LaDuke in the 10029. Lane, a good man would have protected her from the goose. You're right. You're absolutely right. I am a wretched human. A goose was blocking this poor woman's path. She was cautiously trying to maneuver around. And then I came up behind her and made this noise. Yeah. Another one here from James. Lane, I saw a lady walking directly into a gaggle of geese.

thought for sure she was going to take a beating because they are next level crazy. Why are geese so terrifying? Because they are. We can agree with that, right? But do you know a single human who's been killed or even injured in a goose attack? No, you probably don't. Why are we so scared of geese? We just are. Yet somehow when geese attack other people, it's funny. Like if it happens to you, it's terrifying. It is trauma inducing. To watch someone else, though, somehow that's okay. Like, I feel like if there were a TV channel dedicated to geese attacking humans, I would probably watch that 2 hours a night. I would. Hey, music now from July Talk. 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

Metric victim of luck, it's Sonic 1029, Alternative Edmonton. They are back in our city next month, actually. Yeah, All the Feelings Tour, Metric with Broken Social Scene and Stars. The Jube. That's going to be a fun one for a number of reasons. One, three great bands. But two, all of those bands are kind of, you know, friends. Like, they're tight. They played in each other's bands. You know, they were roommates with one another. And there's going to be some fun interplay there. I have that feeling. Again, that's June 29th. Speaking of concerts, too, next month,

is kind of a big one for him. Yeah, Black Keys will be in Edmonton. Yeah, coming up at just after 5 o'clock, Lauren Hunter's got tickets for you for that show, actually. This is All American Rejects Gives You Hell, Sonic 1029.

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No Conondale drunk, Sonic 102.9, Alternative Edmonton. It's Lane Mitchell, music now from a band that is back in our city this September to play Commonwealth, along with Queens of the Stone Age. I'm talking Foo Fighters. Now, title track of the new album, it's Your Favorite Toy. Although that's not what they were going to call the album. Originally, Dave Grohl was going to call the album For Good. Like, you'll notice in this song, he's like, Your Favorite Toy, For Good, right? So why didn't they call the album For Good? Well, because right around that very same time, you know Wicked, that Wizard of Oz movie? Right, they have Wicked, and then they had the sequel, Wicked 2. It was Wicked For Good. Yeah, Wicked stole their title, stole the title of the new Foo Fighters record. So they went, I guess we got to call it Your Favorite Toy now. This is Sonic 102.9.

Breaking the Habit, it's Linkin Park. Sonic 1029, Alternative Edmonton. Looks like the wind warning has let up. Yeah, it's still windy, but less windy, less damaging winds. Anyway, I was thinking for today's Sonic Threesome 3, three songs, one theme. Let's do the song that blew you away the first time you heard it. Now, maybe it blew you away because it was such a good song. Maybe it blew you away because it was so different. You know what comes to mind for me? MGMT, Time to Pretend. First time I heard that song, it was 2007. And you got to think, in 2007, alternative music was all heavy guitars and screamy vocals. Like, that was the recipe. This was pre-Mumford & Sons, right? All heavy guitars and screamy vocals. If it had a drum machine or a synth, well, no, it was a pop song. And then along comes MGMT. Check it. Well, that's kind of different. Yeah, like, I was blown away. And the first thing that stood out to me was, one, it's synthesizers and stuff, but it's not really pop. Like, maybe indie pop? I don't know. Lyrical content, though, was unquestionably alternative music. How about you? The song that blew you away the first time you heard it. Maybe because it was so good. Maybe because it was so different. Music now from one of the bands you can catch this year's Rock and Thunder. It's Gloria Sons and New Plan. Sonic 1029.

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It's Audio Slave, Doesn't Remind Me. Sonic 1029, Alternative Edmonton. It's Wayne Mitchell, Art Kelzer at Plaza Bowling Co. right now with the Garner Andrews Show Fun Club. I couldn't go because they thought I might injure people. I'm not a great bowler, evidently. Anyway, Art Kelz, if you're going to, well, any one of the three shows that they're playing over the next three nights in our city, set times are as follows. Doors at 7, 8, there's a DJ set, and then Art Kelz come on at 9. Now, the DJ set, kind of interesting, the DJ's name is Ernesto. He's actually the trombone player that's touring with Art Kelz. Yeah, he does like this DJ set that combines DJing and playing trombone at the same time. It's kind of cool. You probably don't want to miss that. Again, he's on at 8. This is Years in the Making. It's Art Kelz on Sonic.

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Hey, my name's Lane Mitchell. Big news for Tragically Hip fans. In honor of the 10th anniversary of their final tour, the band is coming out with a live album. But then, to coincide with the release of the live album, CBC is going to air a rebroadcast of the national concert in August. Something kind of noteworthy, too, the 50 Mission Cap recording, that's actually from the Edmonton show. Like when you hear the little clappy-doos at the end of the song, that might be you. This is Fireworks, Sonic 102.9.

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0: I'm Len Mitchell. It's been windy as hell. We're doing the song that blew you away the very first time you heard it. Peter on Facebook, I'm a boomer, but for me, it was Bohemian Rhapsody. It never gets old, and it's probably the most perfect song ever written. It really is a masterpiece, isn't it? George, Smells Like Teen Spirit. We really needed Nirvana when they brought that to us. I'm really glad you brought that one up, George. So Smells Like Teen Spirit, like when that hit, like it was a pivot point for the entire music world. You got to think at that point, Lings and Tights and Pyrotechnics, like it couldn't get any bigger. Then along comes some grubby losers in ripped jeans and Salvation Army cardigans, and they changed the direction of music forever. Think about this too. Like when Nirvana was recording, the Nevermind album, they were sharing the studio with this band who was recording a follow-up. Europe. The Final Countdown. Like, music could not get any bigger at that point. It couldn't get any more intricate. You know, the virtuosos had virtuosoed. The drummers had done their drum solos. It had to change direction. And Nirvana, they were the band to do it. Let's see, the song that blew you away the very first time you heard it from Sandra. What about Starbuster, Fontaine's D.C.? That's a good one. That was one of those songs, the first time I heard it, I'm like, I don't know what the hell this is, but I like it.

0: The song that blew you away the very first time you heard it, our theme today in your Sonic Threesome 3, Fontaine's DC and Starbuster for Sandra. This for Mel, the song that blew me away first time I heard it was Stubborn Love by Lumineers. Maybe because I was pregnant, but it immediately made me cry. And when you're pregnant, sometimes like a carpet cleaning commercial can make you cry. That just happens. Says every time I hear it, though, I still get choked up. The Immigrant Song by Led Zeppelin, first time I heard it, blew my mind. By the way, have you heard the, there's a version that Karen O of Yeah Yeah Yeahs did with Trent Reznor. It's not as good as the original, but it just sort of takes it in a new direction, takes it sort of one step further. It's worth tracking down. From Robin, Help 'Em Alive by Metric. I remember hearing that at, it was called the Shaw Conference Center, then the Edmonton Convention Center. They broadcast that show in quadraphonic stereo. So like during the sound check, I could just hear the echoes like just dancing around me. Like it was an immersive experience. Of course, once they packed the whole crowd in there, like you could hardly tell that it was in quadraphonic stereo. Kind of seems like a waste in retrospect. Let's see, from Luke, what about Hayloft from Mother Mother? That was the song that really kind of turned me on to them. Like when I heard it, I was like, what in the fresh hell is this? Like, because it just sounds so different. The words are weird. The melody's weird. Like the whole thing is weird. But somehow you're like, I'm digging it.
1: The Sonic Threesome at 3.

The song that blew you away the very first time you heard it, in honor of a windy day like today. Mother, Mother, and Hayloft. I'm seeing a lot of Muse songs pop up on here. I will say I wasn't super impressed with Muse initially because I thought it was a big band. Like, I thought it was like five guys. And then I remember seeing them perform Knights of Sidonia live, and I was blown away. I was like, wait, there's just three people. They're doing all of this? Wow. Good for you. I see the Naked and Famous Youngblood, songs that blew you away. This one from Wade, this song is one that blows you away in a totally different kind of capacity. It's one of those songs that the second you hear it, it just slows the whole world down. Massey Star, Fade Into You. It's your Sonic 3 Summit 3.

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13: 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As for Sonic Weather, the wind warning has been lifted, dipping down to 6 degrees overnight and really cloudy and cool for a good part of May long weekend. Right now, 12 degrees here at Sonic.
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It's Sonic 102.9 Alternative Edmonton. Hey, tomorrow morning on the Garner Andrew Show, you got one last chance to win yourself a full set of tires courtesy of Lube City. Grand prize draws tomorrow, but still time to get in on the draw. You join Garner tomorrow at 7:30. Maybe get yourself some new tires from Lube City just in time for summer road trip season. Hey, music now from the band that you may have seen open for Goo Goo Dolls recently. Dashboard Confessional Vindicated. He's on Sonic.

Nirvana in Bloom. It's Sonic 1029, Alternative Edmonton. Played you Hotel Mira too, and that band has been added to the lineup for the Pigeon Lake concert series. Yeah, if you're planning to check out Everclear, the Blue Stones, Royal Foundry, Yukon Blonde, they have a great little lineup. August 28th, 29th at Mulhurst Bay. Yeah, Hotel Mira is likewise on that lineup now. Speaking of concerts too, Black Keys are in our city next month. God, that show's only a couple of weeks away. It's early. It's, June 3rd at Rogers Place? Lauren's got tickets for you coming up at 5:05. This is Cameron Whitcomb, Kingdom of Fear on Sonic.

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0: 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Sonic.
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15: 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No major crashes or stalls at this time. As for Sonic Weather, dipping to 6 degrees overnight, but not warming up much for tomorrow. Mix of sun and cloud, a high of 8, and cloudy and cool through most of the weekend. Right now, 12 degrees here at Sonic.
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0: It's time to rock and time to talk with the least popular girl on the block. Host of Sonic Afternoons, here's Lauren.
1: There's three things we've been told strain a marriage. One, kids. Two, finances. And three, attempting to back up an RV with your significant other. So with it being May-long camping season, here to comment is Sonic listener Stu, because what is your special skill?
2: My superpower is backing up trailers, and trailers of all sizes. Snowmobile trailers, RVs, boats.
1: How did you learn this skill? Because I feel like people would be dying to know this.
2: Well, it's at a very young age, I started working at an airport. And when you are pushing around very expensive aircraft, you get good at it quick.
1: So are you married yourself? Like, does your marriage do extra well because you know how to back up an RV properly?
2: Well, I am married, and I have about four different trailers, so all is well.
1: Wow, four trailers. You're, like, backing them up for days.
2: Well, they all have their own spot, and I can get them in there fairly tight.
1: You might be, like, Alberta's best driver or something.
2: Well, that's only in reverse. It's a different story going forward.
1: 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It's Noah Kahan with The Great Divide. This is the title track of his album, The Great Divide, which was actually just number one on the Billboard chart. And Noah Kahan's doing pretty well right now.

0: 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The Super Bowl for allergies! 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
1: Has anyone ever been to the Dancing Sasquatch in Banff, Alberta? Because they have a drink so dangerous, it may turn you into an actual rabid Sasquatch, perhaps? This drink is called the Time Machine, presumably because if you have more than two or three of them, you will literally transport to a different time and place with no recollection of how you got there. Sonic 1029, I'm Lauren Hunter. I may have visited the bar in my youth. Perhaps that's how I know. But why do we mention the Time Machine? Well, because Sonic artist and Canadian artist Talk has a new song called Time Machine. No, it's not about the Dancing Sasquatch, their legendary drink, but rather, this time machine refers to a truck of a forgotten guy in high school who was like the cool guy in high school, but now he just drives around in this old truck and thinks about the past. So this is new music discovery from Talk called Time Machine about that vehicle.

0: Sonic 1029 from Fugazi and Joy Division to Nine Inch Nails and My Chemical Romance. This weekend is a Resurrection Radio long weekend on Sonic. 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
10: 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Traffic-wise, there's a collision on the White Mud westbound in the middle lane between 50th and 75th Street. Anything else you see, text your pals at Sonic 10029. Weather-wise, typical May long here in Edmonton. Rainy tonight, rainy tomorrow, rainy, high of 8. Saturday, rainy, high of 6. Oh, it just happens every year, doesn't it? You can only laugh at this point. Right now at Sonic, it's 12 degrees, and hang tight in 3 minutes. We'll have an update for you.

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Here's what it was like bowling with the Arkells in Edmonton today. Sonic 1029. I'm Lauren Hunter. And first of all, shout out to all our awesome Sonic 1029 listeners who watched a private Arkells performance at Plaza Bowling with the Garner Andrews Show Fun Club today. The Arkells actually told us during their performance that all of the band members at some point during high school unironically wore stolen bowling shoes as fashion statements. They did add, not today, though. I would like to personally give a shout out to my new bowling lane buddies in lane 8. Dallas, Aaron, Ashley, and Dragon. Is that Dragon's real name? No. Did I ask what his real name was? Yes. Do you think I can remember it? No. So, I will forever remember bowling with a dragon, I suppose. But Arkells are playing their first of three massive sold-out shows in Edmonton tonight. First one goes down to the Buckingham. If you want the set times, text the word Arkells to 10029. We'll send them straight to your phone. And without further ado, here is the great Arkells with Big Feelings on Sonic.

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1: It's Sonic 1029. I'm Lauren Hunter, and it's time now for our hard-hitting animal justice segment. This we call Paw and Order. Because Alberta RCMP apprehended a fox with stolen hot dogs this week. I know, difficult stuff. Crow's Nest Pass RCMP detachment posted a photo of this fox with about 10 hot dogs stuffed in his mouth. The suspect was located concealing the evidence, but not charged with a crime. Classic catch and release. The fox was just being a real weenie that day, I guess. But in the spirit of this furred fox felon, what would your own pet be arrested for? Get creative with this. Text us 10029. Perhaps they'd be arrested for stealing your heart, breaking and entering into the pantry. Text us 10029. What should your pet be arrested for with Paw and Order? This is the Tragically Hip now. It's Poets on Sonic 1029.

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8: 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Traffic-wise, earlier there was a collision on the White Mud westbound in the middle lane between 50th and 75th Streets. Anything else you see, text 10029. Weather-wise, classic May long here in Alberta. Tonight, periods of rain. Tomorrow, rain, high of 8. Saturday, rain, high of 6. It's laughable how bad our May long weekends always get, eh? Right now in Sonic, it's 12, and hang tight in 10 minutes. 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

Welcome to May Long Ride Around. In honor of May Long Weekend, we want you to have some extra fun with the free concert tickets, because you can win two tickets to see the fantastic rock band The Black Keys coming to Edmonton this June. 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

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Text KEYS to 10029. Just ahead, we'll do May Long inspired trivia with May Long Right or Wrong. The tickets, maybe with you. Hang tight. We'll get to this in 7 minutes.

0: Ayla, are you ready to play May Long Right or Wrong for tickets to see the Black Keys?
1: Oh my God, yes.
0: Awesome. They're coming to Edmonton this June on their Peaches and Cream World Tour. So in honor, we're doing best

0: 2 out of 3 May Long inspired trivia. All right?
1: Okay, sounds good.
0: By the way, do you have any fun May Long plans?
1: No.
0: First question. Victoria Day is the Monday of May Long celebrating Queen Victoria's birthday. Which Canadian city does not honor Queen Victoria in their name? Is it A, Regina, which was named Regina, which is Latin for queen? Is it B, Winnipeg, named for the Queen's favorite pig, Winnie? Or C, Victoria, BC, named for Victoria?
1: Winnipeg.
0: Yes, that is correct.
1: Awesome.
0: Did you know Regina is Latin for queen?
1: No idea.
0: I think most people think it stands for something else, perhaps, unfortunately, but...
1: No, fair enough.
0: Next question. Canada is the only country in the world to commemorate Queen Victoria with a holiday. Which of the following is not a record Canada also holds? Is it A, most balloons suspended with static electricity? B, world's largest scavenger hunt? Or C, world's largest mall?
1: The balloons.
0: No, it's the world's largest mall, because West End's not the biggest anymore.
1: That's right. Oh, my God.
0: Okay, last one. All the marbles are on this one. Whew.
1: Okay.
0: Which of the following is not a historical event that happened on May 24th? So, basically part of the May Long weekend. Is it A, in 1916, women in Manitoba became the first in Canada to win the right to vote? B, in 1944, the first telegraph was sent with the message, "What hath God wrought?" Or C, the first ever Amazon package was delivered. It was a pair of undies.
1: I'm going with Amazon.
0: Yes, no undies were delivered!
1: Awesome.
0: It's a weird way to celebrate that, but I'm excited for you. Congrats, Ayla. You've got Black Keys tickets.
1: Amazing.
0: That'll make up for no May Long plans, right?
1: 100%, yes.
0: We'll have more Black Keys tickets for you tomorrow after 5.

0: Sonic.
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21: 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Anything you do see, text 10029. Weather-wise, rain. 6 in rain tonight. Tomorrow, 8 with rain. Saturday, 6 with rain. It's just a very lovely May-long weekend here in Edmonton. Right now, at Sonic, it's 12 degrees, and I'm going to relearn how to talk.

Young the Giant, My Body on Sonic 1029. Wow, that sounded really strange the way I said that. But who likes cool cars? Because I love sweet rides, but the only sweet ride I can afford is the zipper at K-Days, probably. But we want to make your ride extra sweet because you could win a brand new set of tires from our friends at Loop City this week, which tires are crazy expensive. This is a fantastic prize. All you got to do, be listening to the Garner Andrews Show tomorrow morning at 7:30 a.m. That's your final chance to win these tires. And then you can retire from buying tires. Sorry if you're tired of my tire puns. All right. It's out of my system now. Hotel Mira, king of the world on Sonic.

0: Welcome to our hard-hitting animal justice segment. It's Paw and Order. Because Alberta RCMP have gone viral for posting a photo of a fox who stole hot dogs at a campground recently. The fox was caught, but not charged with any crimes. So, what would your pet be arrested for? Here's what you, our Sonic listeners, had to say. D, your cat, Marshall Mallow, would be arrested for breaking and entering into the cupboards.
1: He ripped open a bag of rolled oats.
0: What's a cat doing with rolled oats?
1: Rolling in it.
0: They see me rolling. They hate it. Rebecca, welcome to Paw and Order. What should your pet be arrested for?
2: Graffiti. He, when left to his own resources, he ate 13 crayons out of a brand new box.
0: Your dog did this?
2: Yes. We did find him in the yard, but I was really just waiting for him to...

0: drag himself on the carpet to see if he would draw us a picture.
1: No!
2: That dog's butt would put the ass in Picasso, perhaps. Lana, welcome to Paw and Order. What should your pet be arrested for?
3: D&E into the fridge. He is a red-nosed pit bull, and his name is Hiccup.
2: Is Hiccup called Hiccup because he steals things from the fridge and hiccups?
3: Well, he did have hiccups his whole way home when I first brought him home.
2: Oh! What did Hiccup steal from the fridge?
3: He took my entire rotisserie chicken, bones and all, left only the plastic container it came in.
2: I'm Hiccup's lawyer. My client is innocent.
3: Oh, yeah. But he left a trail with the Parmesan cheese shaker that he ripped holes in with his teeth.
2: My client was framed. Sonic.

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6: 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Weather-wise, classic May-long weather here in Alberta, as in... it's bad. It's going to be rainy all weekend. Tonight, 6 with rain. Tomorrow, high of 8 with rain. And Saturday, 6 with rain. Right now at Sonic, it's 12.
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